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Woodhouse. Hibberton. Handsworth. Love local. Love music. 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

0: What are you doing this Sunday? 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
5: It's the sound of your mates alive. It's getting to more gigs this year and the next. It's the sound of saying, I got you, mate. Is the sound of mates enjoying even more of this. Is the sound of mates getting home instead of here. Click your seatbelt, because you're twice as likely to be killed or seriously injured if you don't think.

0: Monday. A new study suggests we should quadruple the amount of exercise we take in a week for maximum health benefits. Researchers in China say their findings show that exerting ourselves for 610 minutes could be the optimal amount. Professor Aidan Doherty from the University of Oxford doesn't think the new findings are particularly helpful.
1: If you can do a little bit more, that will clearly be helpful, especially for those who are least active. But they shouldn't be feeling despaired that they've suddenly got to do an hour and 20 minutes of exercise a day. I think that would be a nonsense public health message.
0: There are calls for the UK to introduce a maximum temperature for workplaces to protect people as heat waves intensify. The Climate Change Committee says rolling out air conditioning in schools and hospitals should be one of the government's top priorities. That's the latest. I'm Daisy Steele.
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3: A largely cloudy morning, but some brighter spells will develop at times into the afternoon. A few spots of rain are possible. It's getting warmer though, a high of 20 degrees Celsius.
2: 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Kicking off another hour of the best variety of hits across

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0: actually threaten our ways of life. 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
1: 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That's the latest. I'm Daisy Steele.
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3: A largely cloudy morning, but some brighter spells will develop at times into the afternoon. A few spots of rain are possible. It's getting warmer though, a high of 20 degrees Celsius.
2: 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Now. Kicking off another hour of the best variety of hits across Rotherham and Sheffield.

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0: What are you doing this Sunday? I'll tell you what. 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

0: A largely cloudy morning, but some brighter spells will develop at times into the afternoon. A few spots of rain are possible. It's getting warmer, though, a high of 20 degrees Celsius.
1: Now, kicking off another hour of the best variety of hits across

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0: doing on a Sunday morning? 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

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That should be long enough. 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
1: From the Sky News Centre at 6, supermarkets are apparently going to be asked to freeze the prices of essential foods, including eggs, bread and milk. Reports suggest the Treasury will ease some regulations in return, as ministers are worried about the impact of the Iran war on the cost of living. Arsenal are Premier League champions for the first time in 22 years after Manchester City drew 1-1 at Bournemouth. Thousands of fans gathered outside the Emirates Stadium to celebrate their title success.
2: Last time Arsenal won, I wasn't even fertilised. I'm 21 years of age.
3: 22 years we've been waiting for this. Look at the streets of London. No club can do it like this. No goal!
1: It's Arsenal's 14th top flight title. They'll be presented with the trophy on Sunday. The Metropolitan Police is urging any former Married at First Sight contestants who may have been victims of sexual assault to contact them. Two women have claimed in a documentary they were raped during filming, while a third has made misconduct allegations. We're being warned air conditioning will become unavoidable in parts of England because of rising summer temperatures. The Climate Change Committee says that there'll need to be regulations about maximum temperatures in workplaces. Dr. Richard Miller, who's on it, says adapting to rising temperatures can no longer be ignored.
4: We know if we don't do more on adaptation, we're going to have more disruption that will fundamentally threaten our ways of life. What we're really saying is that we can tackle a lot of this, but the costs of inaction are so much greater than the costs of our action today.
1: The government says it'll carefully consider the recommendations. Chinese leader Xi Jinping's welcomed Russian President Vladimir Putin to Beijing. Their meeting, which aims to strengthen ties, comes just days after Donald Trump also received the red carpet treatment in China. And Southampton's appeal against their expulsion from the Championship playoffs for spying will take place later. Middlesbrough have replaced them in Saturday's final against Hull. That's the latest. I'm Faye Rowlands.
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5: Cloud clearing to leave some bright spells throughout the day, particularly in the south. Some spots of rain elsewhere, mainly over the west and the north. Slightly warmer though, with a high of 21 degrees Celsius.
0: 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Now. Kicking off another hour of the best variety of hits across Rotherham and Sheffield.

0: proud to be local. Bolton-upon-Dern, Maltby, Woodset. Love local. Love music. 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

0: Hello, good morning. Hope you're all right. It's Wednesday, the 20th of March. I'm Ben Monse, and this is your morning report. Here's what we've got coming up for you on today's program.
1: I was doing my best to get through and be well, but to know that was a benefit to anyone was a beautiful thing.
0: There's a new documentary out on Netflix today, and we just can't get it out of our heads. That's right, we'll get some insight into the life and career of pop icon Kylie Minogue.
2: It can be more challenging in rougher seas and with waves. So having practiced it in a calmer environment, in a safe, supervised environment, it will help alleviate the panic.
0: Ahead of the bank holiday weekend, which is set to be very nice and sunny indeed, we hear from the RNLI, who are advising people to be safe around water.
3: If you're in a crowded room and you've no idea what's being said, it is the most horrendous situation, and it makes you just want to pull up the drawbridge and stay home and not get hurt and disappointed any longer.
0: And Jonathan takes a look at the incredible story of a deaf opera singer whose life has been changed by a surgery which may soon be offered to many more. Now, before we get going with today's programme, let's see what the weather has in store for us. Largely cloudy to start the day, but we should see some brighter spells developing throughout the afternoon, especially across southern areas. There's still chance of a few spots of rain, mainly over western hills and parts of northern Scotland, but it will feel a touch warmer for many. Into tonight, most of the showers ease away, although skies stay mostly cloudy, with some heavier rain lingering in places. There'll be highs of 21 degrees. Now, that's the sort of number we like to hear. Right, let's have a look at some of the other stories making headlines today. In the newsroom is Frankie.
4: The Prime Minister faces his first grilling in the Commons since former Health Secretary Wes Streeting stepped down and Andy Burnham launched his by-election campaign. Mr. Streeting is expected to make his resignation speech in the Commons after claiming there was a lack of direction in the government. But Keir Starmer insists he's getting on with the job and says he's not going anywhere. Elsewhere, the government are being urged to focus on how it will reduce food prices in supermarkets. The British Retail Consortium say retailers are facing a combination of rising energy and commodity bills due to the Iran war and rising costs from domestic policy. It's reported the Treasury has asked supermarkets to limit some food prices in exchange for lifting some regulations. John Swinney will be sworn in as Scottish First Minister once again today after the SNP won 58 seats in this month's election. He says he's determined to get on with the job, with a focus on securing another independence referendum and tackling the cost of living. He says his party will always be on Scotland's side. Around 1,000 self-employed workers contributed six-figure sums into personal pension pots. That's according to figures from HM Revenue and Customs, which shows the top 25 super contributors put in an average of just over £300,000 in 2023 and 2024. Will Bryant from Money at Plum says this is a wake-up call.
5: When you're employed, you get the pension payments put in by your employer through auto-enrolment. But when you're self-employed, the responsibility lies with you. You don't pay your future self. You're going to face a big problem when you come to your retirement.
0: Now then, let's have a look through the morning papers. And there's a real mix today of politics, prices, and a bit of just bizarre science. The Times says ministers could ask supermarkets to freeze the prices of basics like bread, milk, and eggs, as fears grow that conflict in the Middle East could push inflation higher. The Daily Telegraph goes further, saying Chancellor Rachel Reeves is actively pressuring supermarkets to cap food prices, although the Financial Times reports retailers are absolutely furious about the idea, especially if it comes with more government involvement in pricing. In politics, the iPaper says Andy Burnham has opened what it calls a route back to Westminster after being selected as Labour's candidate in the upcoming Makerfield by-election. The Daily Mail, meanwhile, picks up on comments from Burnham saying trans women should be allowed to use female toilets. Elsewhere, the Daily Express warns energy bills are expected to rise again later this year, with Conservative leader Kemi Badenoch accusing Labour of breaking promises on household costs. There's entertainment news too. The Mirror previews a new Netflix documentary where Kylie Minogue opens up about her cancer battle and recovery. More on that soon. And finally, only in the Daily Star, which says scientists have apparently managed to hatch live chicks from a 3D printed egg, which honestly sounds like either a scientific breakthrough or the start of a very strange sci-fi film. Now, Turning our attention to online this morning, let's have a look at the socials. Arsenal are dominating social media after winning their first Premier League title in 22 years, with fans flooding TikTok and X with celebration videos overnight. A bizarre AI-generated song naming every player has become the unofficial anthem of the title win, while clips of Mikel Arteta's old jump on the boat speech are going viral again. Even the Prime Minister's weighing in. He says they're finally back where they belong. And Strictly is trending too. That's after Emma Willis, Josh Widdicombe and Johannes Radeby were announced as the new Strictly Come Dancing hosts. Lots of love coming in for those guys, but some shock as well, as it was revealed Rylan was turned down for the role. She's spent decades in the spotlight, from her early days on Neighbours to becoming one of the world's biggest pop stars. And now Kylie Minogue is looking back on her life and career in a brand new

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3: An opera singer who hid that she was deaf for over 30 years says the surgery she's had has been life-changing, and now it's looking like it could be given to thousands of other people. Jonathan Deutsch has been finding out more.
4: People say to me, how did you do it? And I think, I don't really know. You just adapt, don't you? You know, if something's a problem, if you can't hear your note, you walk downstage and you sort of wander past the oboes who are playing it, you know, and that sort of thing. You just learn, keep glued to the conductor so you're in time and that sort of thing.
5: Janine Roebuck had always lived in fear of gradually becoming totally deaf. For more than three decades, she'd hid her deteriorating hearing despite being a mezzo-soprano, performing in operas and musicals, including at the Royal Opera House in London. It's something that had been carried down through generations of her family.
4: I had been told, I knew that by the age of 70, I would probably have lost all hearing, as they did. And I suppose I accepted it, but it wasn't a very nice, it was sort of like a, as they call it, a deaf sentence.
5: Well, Janine had cochlear implant surgery on the NHS back in 2019, but the current guidelines are that the vast majority of deaf adults are only eligible for one implant. That's based on analysis that suggests having two isn't cost-effective for the health service, but Janine wanted both.
4: One was funded by the NHS and the other I had to fund privately. Strange as it seems, over the age of 18, even if you need two cochlear implants, the NHS will only give you one, which I find unconscionable, really. I mean, you wouldn't say that about any other part of your body. If you've got two, you need them, don't you? And I find it fascinating. I once discovered that our hearing is the first sense we acquire in the womb and the last sense we lose at death. So that tells me it's the most important sense. For safety, you know, and for communication with one another. And if you can't communicate, if you're in a crowded room and you've no idea what's being said, it is the most horrendous situation. And it makes you just want to pull up the drawbridge and stay home and not get hurt and disappointed any longer. And just the struggle to try and, you know, it's a bit like reading a redacted newspaper. You know, you hear the odd word in a conversation and you're nodding and you sort of think, oh, gosh, you know, try and make sense of it. And you guess. There's so much guesswork. And the strain of that is exhausting. And I used to come home and sort of, you know, fall down face forward on the bed with absolute exhaustion, which I don't have with my cochlear implants now.
5: A trial is going to run in 14 hospitals where patients will be given both implants rather than just the one. Experts say it's something that can help people with hearing loss reconnect with the world around them. Janine says having the surgery done was life-changing.
4: Of a daily joy of discovering new sounds again, I thought, I'd say to people, what's that? And they'd say, oh, that's a ticking clock. The one that actually made me weep was I was in the kitchen and I could hear this noise, and I wasn't the tap, it wasn't the cooker, it wasn't the oven, and I'm thinking, oh my God, what is it, what is it? And the door into the garden was open, and it was pouring with rain, and it was the sound, the emotional now, it was the sound of rain on the leaves. I didn't even know, you know, that was a sound.
5: Hearing loss and tinnitus affect 18 million people in the UK, and experienced say trials like this offer genuine hope for a future in which effective treatments are available to everyone who wants them.
3: And before we go, here's Frankie again with a look at

0: the sport.
1: Arsenal are Premier League champions. Here's some of the scenes outside the Emirates last night. Manchester City's draw with Bournemouth last night confirmed the title for the Gunners, and it's their first in over two decades. Meanwhile, Pep Guardiola has addressed the speculation that he'll leave Manchester City at the end of the season, saying he'll talk with the higher-ups in the next few days.
2: And always we talk with my chairman, when we talk, Pep, what are we going to do, what are we going to do? I said, let the season go, and when we'll be over, we'll talk.
1: At the other end of the table, the relegation scrap will go down to the final day of the season after Tottenham Hotspur were beaten 2-1 by Chelsea last night. West Ham are just 2 points behind. One of the pieces of football news, and Southampton are appealing the EFL's decision to kick them out of the Championship playoff final after they admitted to spying on opposition teams multiple times. And in tennis, two-time champion Carlos Alcaraz will miss this year's Wimbledon because of a wrist injury after withdrawing from both the Barcelona and French Opens.
0: Sadly, that's all we've got time for on today's morning report, but fear not, we'll be back first thing tomorrow with more stories for you. Not long now until the rare and glorious double whammy of sun and a bank holiday weekend. I actually can't wait. I hope you have a lovely day.
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12: Yeah.
10: Too dirty to clean my act up.
11: Yeah.
10: If you ain't dirty, you ain't.

0: That result means Arsenal can't be caught at the top on the final day and have won the top flight for the first time in 22 years. Southampton are appealing against their expulsion from the Championship playoffs after admitting spying on three clubs' training sessions. One of them was Middlesbrough, who will now take their place in the final against Hull for a spot in next season's Premier League. UK inflation eased last month, according to official figures. The rate at which prices are rising slowed to 2.8% from 3.3% in March. A drop in household energy bills offset jumps in other costs. And a new study suggests we should be doing much more exercise than previously thought. Researchers believe 610 minutes a week is the optimum amount. That's the latest.
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2: Arsenal are Premier League champions. Here's some of the scenes outside the Emirates last night. Manchester City's draw with Bournemouth last night confirmed the title for the Gunners, and it's their first in over two decades. Meanwhile, Pep Guardiola has addressed the speculation that he'll leave Manchester City at the end of the season, saying he'll talk with the higher-ups in the next few days.
3: And always we talk with my chairman, when we talk Pep, what we're going to do, what we're going to do, I said, let the season go. When we'll be over, we'll talk.
2: At the other end of the table, the relegation scrap will go down to the final day of the season after Tottenham Hotspur were beaten 2-1 by Chelsea last night. West Ham are just 2 points behind. One of the pieces of football news, and Southampton are appealing the EFL's decision to kick them out of the Championship playoff final after they admitted to spying on opposition teams multiple times. And in tennis, two-time champion Carlos Alcaraz will miss this year's Wimbledon because of a wrist injury after withdrawing from both the Barcelona and French Opens.
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5: Okay, how's it looking out there? Well, actually, not too bad this morning. The motorways of South Yorkshire seem to be running pretty good at the moment. M18 and A1 looking pretty good as you head out through Doncaster and out towards the M62 this morning. The M1 seems to be free-flowing as well, and there's no problems around the interchange with the M18 and the M180 this morning. So all looking good on the area's motorways. We'll kick off in our towns. Let's take a look at Thorn. All moving pretty good at the moment, up towards the lights at King Street, and of course out towards Fieldside and out towards the M18 as well. Doncaster looking pretty good as you head down at Ledger Way, down towards the racecourse this morning. Things seem to be moving there pretty well. Looking pretty good as well as you head through Bowlby down towards the interchange with Carhouse Road and Cleveland Street. Trafford Way seems to be moving pretty well as well. Willie Hall Road and Church Way all looking good. York Road seems to be moving pretty good as well this morning. So Doncaster looking pretty clear. Over the border into Rotherham. Doncaster Road heading down through Thriber and Dalton down towards Mushroom Roundabout. That's looking pretty nice this morning. And the roundabouts around Rotherham all looking good. Moving quite nicely at St Anne's Roundabout, the College Road Roundabout and Nichols Roundabout. And also looking good as well at Bawtry Road, up through Wickersley and Bramley, and then across towards Hellerby and Maltby. Finally, Sheffield, all moving good at the moment. Derek Dooley Way and the Ring Road, all looking pretty good this morning. The Parkway seems to be moving quite nicely, and it's looking good around Sheffield Town Centre at the moment. But if you know something that we haven't told you about so far, our Jambuster line is open for us to take your calls.
6: 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Stuck in traffic? 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
5: Okay, let's take a look at that weather out there for this Wednesday morning. A mostly cloudy start with blustery showers, although some brighter spells in the east of the region. Sunny spells developing in the afternoon, the showers being confined to the west. Feeling warm but tempered by strong winds. 18 centigrade today.
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5: So summer finds feet slowly but surely, but hey, nothing's slow about this show. It's bigger, it's harder, it's faster, it's stronger, and of course it's much, much longer. Welcome to the Bigger Brighter Breakfast Show. I'm Big Dave. Come on in. Pull up a chair.
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Good morning from the BBC. By that, I mean the Bovis Broadcasting Company, because after all, I am the Ted Bovis of the wireless for the 21st century. My name's Big Dave. Welcome to me world that is the Bigger, Brighter Breakfast Show from Rother Radio. Lovely to have you company. So you, me and you now, kid, through until 11 o'clock. We've got 4 hours of great tasty treats for your ears as our good friends at McDonald's serve up the tasty treats while you're on the move this morning. Everything you want from a Bigger, Brighter Breakfast Show, news and sport and traffic and travel to get you up to speed and keep you out of a pickle. But the most important thing about today is the music. We've got new songs, we've got old songs, we've got an hour full of great tunes after 9 o'clock in the morning music hour, which is great if you're checking in and you are just getting to your desk, you need some songs to give you a bit of a buzz, or if you're working on a production line and you need to get yourself motivated, I can tell you, every song between 9 and 10, handpicked to put a spring in your step, a smile on your face, a dip in your hip, and a glide in your slide.

0: Oh, you got to be loving that. Mick Jones from The Clash, Aztec Camera Together. They went into a studio and they called it... Oh, apologies. Wrong Good Morning Britain. I was wondering where Anna and Nick were and Roland Ratt and all the rest of the crew. Hey, how are you this morning? Do you fancy making a saving on a grand day out? In fact, two grand days out. Well, keep listening. I'm going to save you 50% off two brilliant locations between now and 9 o'clock. Yeah, 50%. Oh, you don't get that on the old... Nosy Amy, but you'll get it here. I'm going to tell you about a huge event coming your way a week on Saturday, which I am absolutely buzzing off the fact that we're back working with them once again. And buzzing, it's going to be our first outside broadcast of the year as well. Oh, and not forgetting as well, I'll tell you about a huge event which is happening in June, which we would love for you to come along to. Your chance to meet a Doctor Who. Oh, yes. All that and more between now and 11 o'clock in association with these lovely people.
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5: 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And here's Nikki, driving off for a morning coffee. 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
0: Okay, how's it looking out there? Well, actually, not too bad this morning. The motorways of South Yorkshire seem to be running pretty good at the moment. M18 and A1 looking pretty good as you head out through Doncaster and out towards the M62 this morning. The M1 seems to be free-flowing as well, and there's no problems around the interchange with the M18 and the M180 this morning. So all looking good on the area's motorways. We'll kick off in our towns. Let's take a look at Thorne. All moving pretty good at the moment, up towards the lights at King Street, and of course out towards Fieldside, and out towards the M18 as well. Doncaster looking pretty good as you head down at Ledger Way, down towards the race course this morning. Things seem to be moving there pretty well. Looking pretty good as well as you head through Bowlby, down towards the interchange with Carhouse Road and Cleveland Street. Trafford Way seems to be moving pretty well as well. Willey Hall Road and Church Way all looking good. York Road seems to be moving pretty good as well this morning. So Doncaster looking pretty clear. Over the border into Rotherham, Doncaster Road heading down through Thriber and Dalton down towards the Mushroom Roundabout. That's looking pretty nice this morning. And the roundabouts around Rotherham all looking good. Moving quite nice here. St Anne's Roundabout, the College Road Roundabout, and Nichols Roundabout. And also looking good as well at Bawdry Road, up through Wickersley and Bramley, and then across towards Hellerby and Maltby. Finally, Sheffield, all moving good at the moment. Derek Dooley Way and the Ring Road all looking pretty good this morning. Partway seems to be moving quite nicely, and it's looking good around Sheffield Town Centre at the moment. But if you know something that we haven't told you about so far, our Jam Buster line is open for us to take your calls.
7: 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Stuck in traffic? 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

0: Paul and Ringo. And prior to that, George, all I know is missing is John. And we will get round to play one of these mornings. Home to us and all those years ago, 7:32. And do you know what? You're in the home of the biggest variety of hits. The one and only one can be found on DAB Plus online, on your smart speaker, on your mobile phone, thanks to our free-to-download app. You can find it on Radio Player, including on your Sky Q-Box. And you can find it across Rotherham and Sheffield, Doncaster and Thorn, 24 hours a day. We are the one and only one, the bigger, brighter breakfast show on the one that's doing the business for South Yorkshire. This is Rother Radio, the one with your 60-second update.
1: From Radio News Hub, I'm Frankie Hersine. The government are putting in place new measures to try and tackle the cost of living, with food and fuel atop of the agenda. Sanctions on Russian oil are being relaxed to tackle record high fuel prices. Andy Burnham's been confirmed as Labour's candidate for the Makerfield by-election. John Swinney will be sworn in as Scottish First Minister once again today. And Southampton are appealing the EFL's decision to kick them out of the Championship playoff final after they admitted to spying on opposition teams.
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3: Reality TV star Gemma Collins is to work with the government. A teaser video has been released of her entering the Department of Education, demanding to know, what are we doing to help the children? More posts will be released in the coming days. Matt Lucas has collected his OBE from Windsor Castle, but the comedian went against royal protocol when he met Prince William.
4: I was a bit impertinent because I asked him a question. I'm not sure if you're supposed to do that, but I asked him if he was going to get along to the cup final that Aston Villa are playing in, because I know he's an Aston Villa fan, and he says he's going to be there.
3: Murder mystery author Dame Agatha Christie's typewriter is to feature in an exhibition celebrating her life later this year. Marking 50 years since her death, the Agatha Christie A World of Mystery exhibition at the British Library will feature some of her personal items, many of which have never been displayed before. And fans of The Lord of the Rings will be able to get their hands on a new 50 pence collectible coin. The Royal Mint launches the coin today as it marks the 25th anniversary of the release of Peter Jackson's film, The Lord of the Rings, The Fellowship of the Ring.

I really like that. Harry Styles, Dance No More. There's a little nod, by the way, to New Order's True Faith right at the end of that. He's a clever lad. He'll go far. And prior to that, Roachford, of course, and Cuddly Toy. Hey, fancy making a great saving on a big day out for you and your family? Well, why not pin back your ears for a moment and listen to what we've got to bring you? We've teamed up with Flamingo Land to get our hands on some half-price vouchers, which will save your family 50% off the admission to you and your crew on this most fantastic of locations. Now, if you've never been to Flamingo Land, you'll find it between Moncton and Pickering, so it's a great place to head off to if you're heading up to the East Coast this summertime. And it combines the best of a theme park, a zoo, also a location to stay as well. I think if my memory serves right, it's also got a caravan park on there as well. So you can combine everything together. And on top of that, make a grand saving. Because if you went this morning, if you were taking you, your

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12: Okay, how's it looking out there? Well, actually, not too bad this morning. The motorways of South Yorkshire seem to be running pretty good at the moment. M18 and A1 looking pretty good as you head out through Doncaster and out towards the M62 this morning. The M1 seems to be free-flowing as well, and there's no problems around the interchange with the M18 and the M180 this morning. So all looking good on the area's motorways. We'll kick off in our towns. Let's take a look at Thorn. All moving pretty good at the moment, up towards the lights at King Street and of course out towards Fieldside and out towards the M18 as well. Doncaster looking pretty good as you head down at Ledger Way down towards the racecourse this morning. Things seem to be moving there pretty well. Looking pretty good as well as you head through Bolby down towards the interchange with Carhouse Road and Cleveland Street. Trafford Way seems to be moving pretty well as well. Willey Hall Road and Church Way all looking good. York Road seems to be moving pretty good as well this morning. So Doncaster looking pretty clear. Over the border into Rotherham. Doncaster Road heading down through Thriber and Dalton down towards the Mushroom Roundabout. That's looking pretty nice this morning. And the roundabouts around Rotherham all looking good. Moving quite nice here. St Anne's Roundabout, the College Road Roundabout and Nichols Roundabout. And also looking good as well at Bawtry Road up through Wickersley and Bramley and then across towards Hellaby and Maltby. Finally, Sheffield, all moving good at the moment. Derek Dooley Way and the Ring Road all looking pretty good this morning. The Parkway seems to be moving quite nicely and it's looking good around Sheffield Town Centre at the moment. But if you know something that we haven't told you about so far, our Jam Buster line is open for us to take your calls.
1: 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Stuck in traffic? 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
1: Texas and Son of Son and Rihanna and Don't Stop the Music. And we've only stopped the music to tell you we don't stop the music. That's our one well and truly done and dusted. Oh, that's gone quick, hasn't it? It's a good job we've got another three to play around with. And if you've only just woke up, you know what the deal is? You've got about 5 minutes to get into the bathroom, perform your ablutions, you spray your pits, I'll continue to play the hits for you. Speaking of which, hue and cry to take you up to the news.

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1: A number of measures are being introduced to try and tackle soaring prices resulting from the Iran war, including relaxing sanctions on Russia. Ben Montse has more.
2: The government have issued a new license allowing Russian oil refined in other countries to be imported to the UK to try and keep fuel prices down. It comes as drivers face record high petrol prices and experts warn they could climb even higher. The Treasury are also reportedly offering incentives to keep the price of basic food items like eggs and bread down as retailers grapple with rising energy costs and the government's domestic policies.
1: Meanwhile, inflation eased to 2.8% in April, down from 3.3% in March. Chancellor Rachel Reeves says the measures she's taken have kept it down, but economists say it is likely to come back up in the summer. Elsewhere, Foreign Secretary Yvette Cooper says she's launching an international mission to tackle violence against women and girls. Countries like South Africa, Brazil, Spain, Australia and others will share their expertise to address the issue. Ms. Cooper says she's determined to ensure women's safety is a worldwide priority. John Swinney will be sworn in as Scottish First Minister once again today after the SNP won 58 seats in this month's election. He says he's determined to get on with the job, with a focus on securing another independence referendum. Arsenal are Premier League champions once again. Here's some of the scenes outside the Emirates last night. Manchester City's draw with Bournemouth last night confirmed the title for the Gunners, their first in over two decades. They'll formally be presented with the trophy on Sunday when they take on Crystal Palace. And Southampton are appealing the EFL's decision to kick them out of the Championship playoff final after they admitted to spying on opposition teams multiple times during the season. As it stands, Middlesbrough will take their place in the final against Hull at Wembley on the 23rd of May. That's the latest from Radio News Hub. I'm Frankie Hess. Sign.
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1: Arsenal are Premier League champions. Here's some of the scenes outside the Emirates last night. Manchester City's draw with Bournemouth last night confirmed the title for the Gunners, and it's their first in over two decades. Meanwhile, Pep Guardiola has addressed the speculation that he'll leave Manchester City at the end of the season, saying he'll talk with the higher-ups in the next few days.
5: And always we talk with my chairman, when we talk, Pep, what are we going to do, what are we going to do? I said, let the season go, and when we'll be over, we'll talk.
1: At the other end of the table, the relegation scrap will go down to the final day of the season after Tottenham Hotspur were beaten 2-1 by Chelsea last night. West Ham are just 2 points behind. One of the pieces of football news, and Southampton are appealing the EFL's decision to kick them out of the Championship playoff final after they admitted to spying on opposition teams multiple times. And in tennis, two-time champion Carlos Alcaraz will miss this year's Wimbledon because of a wrist injury after withdrawing from both the Barcelona and French Opens.
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7: Okay, how's your traffic and travel managing? Well, it is starting to get that little bit busier on the motorway networks of the region. Just starting to pick up in the usual spots on the M18 Junction 3. That's a turn-off, of course, for White Rose Way and Great Yorkshire Way. Just starting to queue in both directions there, so just watch out for that if you're travelling this morning. Also starting to just get that little bit busier around Junction 2, the interchange with the A1, and getting busier heading up towards Wormsworth this morning in both directions. So just watch out for that on your travels on the motorway in South Yorkshire. M1 seems to be bearing the brunt pretty well, and it's not too bad as well up at Junction 5, the interchange with the M18 and the M180. Right, let's take a look at Doncaster. Just starting to pick up through Wheatley and Armthorpe this morning, particularly as you head down Wheatley Hall Road and also down Ledger Way this morning. Not looking too bad at the moment in the middle of Doncaster. Just starting to pick up around at the Cleveland Street and also the Car House Road interchanges as well. Also getting busier at the Racecourse roundabout, also at Church Way roundabout as well. York Road just picking up, particularly past the Damon Retail Park this morning, and it's just also starting to get busier on Bowlby Road inbound as well. Into Rotherham, just starting to pick up around the Mushroom roundabout, so just watch out if you're travelling through Dalton and Thriber this morning. Central Rotherham, just starting to pick up in the usual spots. College Road, Ickles roundabout, particularly up Borgie Road as well, around the Western Crossroads, and particularly up near the roundabout of Wickersley as well, and don't forget the interchange as well with the M18 at Bramley. Also getting busier in Sheffield this morning, partway just starting to pick up at the end of the partway, particularly around the Park Square roundabout and the interchange with Derek Dooley Way just starting to just get that a little bit busier, particularly as it heads out towards Penistone Road this morning. And also in Sheffield, just starting to pick up on the roundabouts this morning at Moore Street and at St Mary's Gate. In the meantime, if you know of anything that we haven't told you about so far, the Jam Buster line open for your calls. Give us a shout right now.
8: 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Stuck in traffic? 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
7: Okay, well, thanks to Johnny Ball. I think we're going to take a look through the round window for the weather for this hour. Mostly cloudy start, blustery showers, some brightest spells in the east, some sunny spells developing in the afternoon with showers being confined to the west. Feeling warm but tempered by strong winds. 18 centigrade today.
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7: Sounding great from Bentley to Bradway, from Cantley to Canclow. This is a Bigger, Brighter Breakfast show from Rother Radio. Morning, campers. Our two proceedings. It's Big Dave at the controls. Through until 11.
0: Now. Kicking off another hour of the best variety of hits across Rotherham and Sheffield.

want to, stare if you want to, but I got to party. I'm up in the party, I'm glad that I got you, and it's alright. You got you a partner.

8:15 with Booty Love, and I could see you singing along at the traffic lights to Wham. You know, I've got spies everywhere. I really have. It's Big Dave for the controls, a bigger, brighter breakfast show from Rother Radio, right across South Yorkshire. We are the morning's favourite. In fact, we're the afternoon's and evening's favourites as well. Speaking of the afternoon, don't forget Wayne Kibbitt back this afternoon from 3. Looking for 3 drive time anthems and a theme today. Of course, it's always a theme on a Wednesday with Wayne. He's looking for today's theme. If you can make a suggestion, why not get in touch with him right now? You can do so, studio@rotherradio.co.uk, or just go onto our website, find Wayne's page, you'll find the contact Wayne details there, and why not drop him a line, and who knows, he could pick your theme and your 3 favourite songs to play after 5 o'clock, because he does have his drive time anthems as well. Get your thinking caps on, get suggested, and don't forget to join Wayne. He's here 3 till 7 this afternoon.

0: The Freemasons and Amanda Wilson, Love On My Mind. They came round looking for a compass. I said, well, I've not got a compass. I've only got a ruler and a protractor. Will that do, to be honest with you? It is 8:18. It's me through until 11. Telling you about a big saving you can make between now and 9 o'clock. You heard about, of course, that big saving at Flamingo Land. Well, we can make you another great saving on another big location, this time in Scarborough. Keep listening. We'll tell you all about that. We'll also tell you about the year we're heading to on the top 10 at 10. That's coming your way around about 5 to 9. And we'll tell you about two big events happening in Rotherham. The first one coming a week this Saturday. What is that all about? Well, again, keep listening. You'll only find it out here on the Bigger Brighter Breakfast Show.
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8: 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What can you see?
10: Just standing traffic, lorries, cars, both lanes are absolutely chock-a-block and there's a police cordon in place.
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0: Okay, how's your traffic and travel managing? Well, it is starting to get that little bit busier on the motorway networks of the region. Just starting to pick up in the usual spots on the M18 Junction 3. That's a turn-off, of course, for White Rose Way and Great Yorkshire Way. Just starting to queue in both directions there, so just watch out for that if you're travelling this morning. Also starting to just get that little bit busier around Junction 2, the interchange with the A1, and getting busier heading up towards Wormsworth this morning in both directions. So just watch out for that on your travels on the motorway in South Yorkshire. M1 seems to be bearing the brunt pretty well, and it's not too bad as well up at Junction 5, the interchange with the M18 and the M180. Right, let's take a look at Doncaster. Just starting to pick up through Wheatley and Armthorpe this morning, particularly as you head down Wheatley Hall Road and also down Ledger Way this morning. Not looking too bad at the moment in the middle of Doncaster. Just just starting to pick up around the Cleveland Street and also the Car House Road interchanges as well. Also getting busier at the Racecourse roundabout, also at Church Way roundabout as well. York Road just picking up, particularly past the Dayton Retail Park this morning, and it's just also starting to get busier on Bowlby Road inbound as well. Into Rotherham, just starting to pick up around the Mushroom roundabout, so just watch out if you're travelling through Dalton and Thriber this morning. Central Rotherham, just starting to pick up in the usual spots, College Road, Ickles roundabout, particularly up Borgie Road as well, around the Western Crossroads, and particularly up near the roundabout of Wickersley as well, and don't forget the interchange as well with the M18 at Bramley. Also getting busier in Sheffield this morning, partway just starting to pick up at the end of the partway, particularly around the Park Square roundabout and the interchange with Derek Dooley Way, just starting to just get that a little bit busier, particularly as it heads out towards Penistone Road this morning. And also in Sheffield, just starting to pick up on the roundabouts this morning at Moore Street and at St Mary's Gate. In the meantime, if you know of anything that we haven't told you about so far, the Chatbuster line open for your calls. Give us a shout right now.
11: 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Stuck in traffic? Call our Chatbusters hotline on 01709 257 175.
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0: can't believe that song is now 35 years old. Still sounds as fresh as a daisy, doesn't it? On Vogue and My Lovin'. Love the bit where it goes all Acapulco, all in the middle. And prior to that, the brand new single from Shania Twain. It's called Dirty Rosie. Tell you something, nothing mucky about us. What was squeaky clean we are. And we're on DAB Plus online, on your smart speaker, on your mobile phone, thanks to our free-to-download app. You'll find us on Radio Player across the UK, including your Sky Q Box, and across Rotherham and Sheffield, Doncaster and Thorn. 24 hours a day. This is the one and only one. The harder, better, faster, stronger, and much, much longer breakfast show from the one and only one for South Yorkshire. 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
1: From Radio News Hub, I'm Frankie Hairsign. A number of measures are being introduced to try and tackle the soaring cost of living resulting from the Iran war, including relaxing sanctions on Russia. Meanwhile, inflation's eased more than expected to 2.8% in April, down from 3.3% in March, but economists say it is likely to rise again. Foreign Secretary Yvette Cooper says she's launching an international mission to tackle violence against women and girls. And Arsenal are Premier League champions for the first time in 22 years after Manchester City drew with Bournemouth last night.
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3: Reality TV star Gemma Collins is to work with the government. A teaser video has been released of her entering the Department of Education, demanding to know, what are we doing to help the children? More posts will be released in the coming days. Matt Lucas has collected his OBE from Windsor Castle, but the comedian went against royal protocol when he met Prince William.
4: I was a bit impertinent because I asked him a question. I'm not sure if you're supposed to do that, but I asked him if he was going to get along to the cup final that Aston Villa are playing in, because I know he's an Aston Villa fan, and he says he's going to be there.
3: Murder mystery author Dame Agatha Christie's typewriter is to feature in an exhibition celebrating her life later this year. Marking 50 years since her death, the Agatha Christie A World of Mystery exhibition at the British Library will feature some of her personal items, many of which have never been displayed before. And fans of The Lord of the Rings will be able to get their hands on a new 50 pence collectible coin. The Royal Mint launches the coin today as it marks the 25th anniversary of the release of Peter Jackson's film, The Lord of the Rings, The Fellowship of the Ring.

with Sigala and Owen Paul. You can safely say we play the biggest variety of hits for South Yorkshire. We're Rother Radio, the radio station that makes you great savings on some grand days out. Well, we've already saved you 50% if you fancy heading off to Flamingo Land. 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Now, this place has the best of both worlds, outdoor and indoor pools for you to splash away your day in. Water slides, which head from the rather sedate to the fast and frantic. It's also got, on top of that, the wave pool as well. It's just like being in the sea. But the only thing is, you're undercover, so you don't have to worry about the weather. And, of course, you are safely overlooked by that wonderful team of lifeguards as well. Now, normally, it costs you £70 for you and your family to head off there today. We can do it this morning for £35. Yes, another saving of 50%. So we can save your money and we can do you good this summertime. But to get hold of one of these vouchers, you have to do what you do with the first lot. And that is to go to our website, rotherradio.co.uk/vouchers. You'll find the details for Alpamare on there. Make sure you

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5: Okay, how's your traffic and travel managing? Well, it is starting to get that little bit busier on the motorway networks of the region. Just starting to pick up in the usual spots on the M18 Junction 3. That's a turn-off, of course, for White Rose Way and Great Yorkshire Way. Just starting to queue in both directions there, so just watch out for that if you're travelling this morning. Also starting to just get that little bit busier around Junction 2, the interchange with the A1, and getting busier heading up towards Wormsworth this morning in both directions. So just watch out for that on your travels on the motorway in South Yorkshire. M1 seems to be bearing the brunt pretty well, and it's not too bad as well up at Junction 5, the interchange with the M18 and the M180. Right, let's take a look at Doncaster. Just starting to pick up through Wheatley and Armthorpe this morning, particularly as you head down Wheatley Hall Road and also down Ledger Way this morning. Not looking too bad at the moment in the middle of Doncaster. Just starting to pick up around the Cleveland Street and also the Car House Road interchanges as well. Also getting busier at the Racecourse roundabout, also at Church Way roundabout as well. York Road just picking up, particularly past the Damon Retail Park this morning, and it's just also starting to get busier on Bolby Road inbound as well. Into Rotherham, just starting to pick up around the Mushroom roundabout, so just watch out if you're travelling through Dalton and Thriber this morning. Central Rotherham, just starting to pick up in the usual spots, College Road, Ickles roundabout, particularly up Borgie Road as well, around the Western Crossroads, and particularly up near the roundabout of Wickersley as well, and don't forget the interchange as well with the M18 at Bramley. Also getting busier in Sheffield this morning, partway, just starting to pick up at the end of the partway, particularly around the Park Square roundabout and the interchange with Derrick Dooley Way. Just starting to get that little bit busier, particularly as it heads out towards Penistone Road this morning, and also in Sheffield, just starting to pick up on the roundabouts this morning at Moore Street and at St Mary's Gate. In the meantime, if you know of anything that we haven't told you about so far, the Jambuster line open for your calls. Give us a shout right now.
6: 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Stuck in traffic? 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

heard across kitchens after school days when you get in from double maths. Mam, I'm here. You knew that was coming, didn't you? It's ABBA at Rother Radio, the location, of course, for another great day out. And that, of course, is with our good friends at Sam's Army Mission One Life. We're teaming up again with them for their fifth annual big day out. It happens in Clifton Park a week this coming Saturday, the 30th of May. It's absolutely free to get in. And this event celebrates, of course, the work that they do to ensure water safety right across South Yorkshire and beyond, plus the work of a number of other great charities, plus on top of that, the work of some of our great independent stallholders, everything from homemade chocolates to 3D models for you to peruse, a classic car show. And that's just for starters. We'll be live from it as well. Our outside broadcast kicks off at 11 o'clock and we'll be on air until round about 4, so you can come and meet us as well. But all happening in Clifton Park, 30th of May, a week this coming Saturday, Sam's Army Mission 1.

0: It's a place that celebrates good music. Rother Radio playing Christopher Cross, Ride Like the Wind. And if you fancy another out-of-your-world experience, Rother Radio pointing in the direction of Nebula Fest, this fantastic comic convention and sci-fi event happening on the 27th of June at the Holiday Inn, Rotherham, Sheffield. Your chance to meet, amongst other people, the 7th Doctor Who. That, of course, is Sylvester McCoy, his sidekick at the time, which was Ace, and that's Sophie Ostrich. She's going to be there on that day, and also the original Holly from Red Dwarf. That's Norman Lovett. And that's just scratching the surface. Get yourself along. You can find out more at their website, nebulafest.co.uk, and say Rother Radio sent you. We're also the home, of course, of the Top 10 at 10, coming your way after 10 o'clock this morning. The songs in full from the Top 10 today in 2015. So keep listening out for that. In the meantime,
1: I'm too sexy for my love, too sexy for my love, love.

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1: The government are putting in place new measures to try and tackle the cost of living, with food and fuel top of the agenda. Ben Monsey has more.
2: One of the measures the Treasury have reportedly introduced is to lift regulations on supermarkets to allow them to keep the price of basic food items down. Retailers have been faced with a double whammy of rising costs resulting from the Iran war and the government's own domestic policy. Elsewhere, sanctions on Russian oil are also being relaxed, with drivers facing record high fuel prices, reaching 158.5 pence a litre.
1: Meanwhile, inflation fell down to 2.8% in April, more than what was expected and the lowest it's been for a year. But economists are warning it could jump back up again in the summer. We're being warned that the British way of life is at risk due to worsening climate extremes. The Climate Change Committee say the government should consider measures like putting air conditioning in hospitals and moving school term dates to avoid students taking exams in summer heat. Young drivers are being told to steer clear of buying car insurance through social media. New research suggests just under a half of them have done, but the policies could be entirely fake or have false details to make them cheaper. So-called ghost broking scammers deliberately target young people with less experience buying insurance. They've finally managed to do it. Arsenal are Premier League champions once again. Here's the scenes outside the Emirates last night.
3: Enjoy the fireworks.
4: Look at this.
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3: Better scenes. Best moment of my life. Give me 2 weeks in Budapest. We'll see then.
1: The title was confirmed after Manchester City drew with Bournemouth, and the Gunners will be presented with the trophy at Crystal Palace on Sunday. And Southampton will find out the result of their appeal against the decision to expel them from the Championship playoff final today. The EFL say the club spied on multiple opponents throughout the season, including semi-final opponents Middlesbrough. As it stands, they will take Southampton's place against Hull on Saturday. From Radio News Hub, I'm Frankie Hessein.
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1: Arsenal are Premier League champions. Here's some of the scenes outside the Emirates last night. Manchester City's draw with Bournemouth last night confirmed the title for the Gunners, and it's their first in over two decades. Meanwhile, Pep Guardiola has addressed the speculation that he'll leave Manchester City at the end of the season, saying he'll talk with the higher-ups in the next few days.
6: And always we talk with my chairman, when we talk, Pep, what are we going to do, what are we going to do? I said, let the season go, and when we'll be over, we'll talk.
1: At the other end of the table, the relegation scrap will go down to the final day of the season after Tottenham Hotspur were beaten 2-1 by Chelsea last night. West Ham are just 2 points behind. One of the pieces of football news, and Southampton are appealing the EFL's decision to kick them out of the Championship playoff final after they admitted to spying on opposition teams multiple times. And in tennis, two-time champion Carlos Alcaraz will miss this year's Wimbledon because of a wrist injury after withdrawing from both the Barcelona and French Opens.
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8: Okay, how's it looking out there? Well, actually, not too bad this morning. The motorways of South Yorkshire seem to be running pretty good at the moment. M18 and A1 looking pretty good as you head out through Doncaster and out towards the M62 this morning. The M1 seems to be free-flowing as well, and there's no problems around the interchange with the M18 and the M180 this morning. So all looking good on the area's motorways. We'll kick off in our towns. Let's take a look at Thorne. All moving pretty good at the moment, up towards the lights at King Street, and of course out towards Fieldside and out towards the M18 as well. Doncaster looking pretty good as you head down at Ledger Way, down towards the racecourse this morning. Things seem to be moving there pretty well. Looking pretty good as well as you head through Bolby down towards the interchange with Carhouse Road and Cleveland Street. Trafford Way seems to to be moving pretty well as well. Willie Hall Road and Church Way all looking good. York Road seems to be moving pretty good as well this morning. So Doncaster looking pretty clear. Over the border into Rotherham, Doncaster Road heading down through Thriber and Dalton down towards Mushroom Roundabout. That's looking pretty nice this morning. And the roundabouts around Rotherham all looking good. Moving quite nice here. St Anne's Roundabout, the College Road Roundabout and Ickles Roundabout. And also looking good as well at Bawtree Road up through Wickersley and Bramley and then across towards Hellerby and Maltby. Finally, Sheffield, all moving good at the moment. Derek Dooley Way and the Ring Road all looking pretty good this morning. Partway seems to be moving quite nicely and it's looking good around Sheffield Town Centre at the moment. But if you know something that we haven't told you about so far, our Jam Buster line is open for us to take your calls.
4: 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Stuck in traffic? 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
8: Well, Johnny Ball suggested we look through the round window. Flo Benjamin said, square window this hour. All right, Flo. Mostly cloudy start with blustery showers, some brighter spells in the east, some sunny spells developing this afternoon with showers confined to the west. Feeling warm afternoon sunshine, 18 centigrade today.
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8: Well, it's that time of the morning where you've just checked into your desk or maybe punched yourself in and have just hit the production line or maybe just got home after running the kids to school. 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

Wednesday morning here on the Bigger Brighter Breakfast Show, and it's time that we were bringing you the More Music Hour, big long sweeps of music that you just can't help singing along to. Old songs, new songs, silly love songs, stuff that you know and love, and stuff that will definitely make you say, "My God, Dave, I've not heard that in ages." Do we-

0: Just a reminder that nighttime is the right time here on Rother Radio. Don't forget that from 7 o'clock you can hit the 70s at 7 and now full of great songs from that most fantastic of decades. From 8 o'clock, it's the 80s at 8. Then from 9 o'clock, the 90s at 9. 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The Quiet Storm, back Monday to Thursday, of course, with the legend that is Paul Harvey. 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
7: There are two types of drive you can have on the motorway. 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

It's the More Music Hour from Rother Radio, a great way to spend your day. And another great way to spend your day is between 10 and 11 this morning, and that is the Top 10 at 10. Every weekday, Monday to Friday, between 10 and 11, we play the 10 biggest songs that South Yorkshire was going out and buying on that day in a specific year. We play all 10 songs in full as well, so we don't jump any. Plus, on top of that, we'll also take a look at some of the songs that were bubbling under in positions 11 to 30. You might hear something you went out and bought at places like Woolies or Roulette or maybe another record shop of renown. You may hear a song that you've not heard in absolutely ages. That's a great thing about the Top 10 at 10. It every now and again throws up an absolute corker that makes you go, oh, I've not heard this in absolutely ages. Keep listening. You'll hear more.

Well, Rother Radio, not only fantastic during the week, but wonderful at the weekend as well, including Sunday nights between 10 and 12. If you've never checked them out before, give a listen to the fantastic Sunday Late and Live, introduced by Les Gunn, a legend of radio in these parts. Him and his team taking a reverent look back at what's been happening over the week. They really talk about anything. If you fancy a giggle and something that's a little bit different from all the radio programs at that time of the evening, why not check him out? And don't forget, you can also check Les out on our Listen Again feature if you'd want to get up to speed before this Sunday's show. And you think, hang on a minute, I know that name, Les Gunn. Well, Les used to work on a radio station up in the northeast back in the 1990s called TFM. I suppose TFM, those initials, are very much like Rother Radio. 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

0: It's the More Music Hour from Rother Radio, a great way to spend your day. And another great way to spend your day is between 10 and 11 this morning, and that is the Top 10 at 10. Every weekday, Monday to Friday, between 10 and 11, we play the 10 biggest songs that South Yorkshire was going out and buying on that day in a specific year. We play all 10 songs in full as well, so we don't jump any. Plus, on top of that, we'll also take a look at some of the songs that were bubbling under in positions 11 to 30. You might hear something you went out and bought at places like Woolies or Roulette, or maybe on another record shop of renown. And you may hear a song that you've not heard in absolutely ages. That's a great thing about the Top 10 at 10. It every now and again throws up an absolute corker that makes you go, oh, I've not heard this in absolutely ages. Keep listening. You'll hear more from 10 o'clock.
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It's not all about the music and the presenters here at Rother Radio. Do you know there is a fantastic team that makes this place run like a well-oiled machine, and we'd love for you to be part of it. 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She'd love to hear from you. Give us your details, a contact number or an email address, and we'll get back in touch with you. And maybe, just maybe, we could be getting you to places like Clifton Park and Ratefest, and maybe much, much more besides. And if you have an aptitude for it, you might even be coming on air with people like me, for instance. That's a face worse than death. So get in touch with us, and why not become part of the biggest and best radio family around? That's a Rother Radio Street Crew.

Do you know what? 60 minutes definitely isn't enough. I could carry on all morning doing this, to be honest with you. But I've got to make sure that I bring you the top 10 at 10 after the news at 10 o'clock. And I can tell you, this morning's an absolute cracker. Everything's a musical surprise. And whatever time you turn on, whether it be daytime or nighttime, you'll always get the good stuff right here on the radio station with the biggest variety of hits. It's Rother Radio, and it sounds like this right across South Yorkshire.

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1: A number of measures are being introduced to try and tackle the rising cost of living resulting from the Iran war, including relaxing sanctions on Russia. Ben Mansay says more.
2: The government have issued a new licence allowing Russian oil refined in other countries to be imported to the UK to try and keep fuel prices down. It comes as drivers face record high petrol prices and experts warn they could climb even higher. The Treasury are also reportedly offering incentives to keep the price of basic food items like eggs and bread down as retailers grapple with rising energy costs and the government's domestic policies.
1: Meanwhile, inflation eased to 2.8% in April, down from 33% in March. Chancellor Rachel Reeves says the measures she's taken have kept it down, but economists say it's likely to come back up in the summer. Bukayo Saka has hit back at Arsenal's critics, saying they're not laughing at us anymore as the club celebrate their first Premier League title in 22 years. The title was confirmed after Manchester City drew against Bournemouth last night. Thousands of fans gathered outside the Emirates Stadium to toast the club's success by lighting fireworks and flares. Arsenal have been runners-up in the league for the last three seasons. Elsewhere in football, Southampton will find out the results of their appeal against the decision to expel them from the Championship playoff final today. The EFL say staff spied on multiple clubs throughout the season, including semi-final opponents Middlesbrough. As it stands, they will take Southampton's place against Hull on Saturday. We're being warned that the British way of life is at risk due to worsening climate extremes. The Climate Change Committee says the government should consider measures like putting air conditioning in hospitals and moving school term dates to avoid students taking exams in the summer heat. And a new documentary about singer Kylie Minogue is out on Netflix today. It covers all parts of the Aussie pop icon's life, including her battle with breast cancer. That's the latest from Radio News Hub. I'm Lisa Darvall.
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6: Arsenal are Premier League champions. Here's some of the scenes outside the Emirates last night. Manchester City's draw with Bournemouth last night confirmed the title for the Gunners, and it's their first in over two decades. Meanwhile, Pep Guardiola has addressed the speculation that he'll leave Manchester City at the end of the season, saying he'll talk with the higher-ups in the next few days.
7: And always we talk with my chairman, when we talk, Pep, what are we going to do, what are we going to do? I said, let the season go, and when we'll be over, we'll talk.
6: At the other end of the table, the relegation scrap will go down to the final day of the season after Tottenham Hotspur were beaten 2-1 by Chelsea last night. West Ham are just 2 points behind. One of the pieces of football news, and Southampton are appealing the EFL's decision to kick them out of the Championship playoff final after they admitted to spying on opposition teams multiple times. And in tennis, two-time champion Carlos Alcaraz will miss this year's Wimbledon because of a wrist injury after withdrawing from both the Barcelona and French Opens.
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8: Well, one last look at that weather first. Wednesday morning looking like this today. Yes, a mixture of cloud, blustery showers, but brighter spells in the east. They're going to develop this afternoon. Showers being confined to the west. Feeling warm in the afternoon sunshine. 18 centigrade across the four towns and county.
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8: So time for the top 10 at 10. We're going to play all 10 songs in full from today, the 20th of May. But which year are we heading back to? Well, we're hitting rewind 11 years to 2015. Let's kick off with Kygo.
0: Now. Kicking off another hour of the best variety of hits across Rotherham and Sheffield.
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0: Two strong songs to kick off the top 10 at 10 on this Wednesday morning. We're back in 2015. That song, Blonde and Alex Neil's All Cried Out, had dropped 5 places from last week's number 4 to this week's number 9. And down at 10 this week, it was Kygo and Firestone. That was last week's number 8. So we'll play all those 10 songs at 4. We've also got 2 songs that were bubbling under in position 11 to 20. But let's not waste any time as we get to number 8. And it's a song made famous now by a certain airline. It was down 1 place this week from last week's number 7 for Jess Glynn and Hold My Hand.
1: 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Number 8. 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

0: Number 7 this week. Last week's number 6 are down one place for Skillrex, Diplo and Justin Bieber. And Where Are You Now? And down one place from 7 to 8, a song synonymous now with Jet 2. But 11 years ago this week, it was at number 8 for Jess Glynn, Hold My Hand. Well, this, the top 10 at 10, not the only chart that you'll hear on Rother Radio. Just a reminder, every Sunday from 4, Spencer James plays you the Airplay 40. 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And Spencer puts a lot of hard time and work and resource into making that as good as it is. So give him a listen, and don't forget, Airplay 40 back with you this Sunday, right here exclusively at Rother Radio. As for us, we're into positions 6 to 4 in just a moment, and we'll take a look at those two songs bubbling under in positions 11 to 20 as well. Don't go anywhere, keep it right here.
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0: Great song from Carly Rae Jepsen. The follow-up to Call Me Maybe was dropping down the chart from 3 to 6 this week. I really like it. It's the top 10 at 10. It's 10:27 and it's Rother Radio. We're playing all 10 songs in full this morning from 2015. So these were the songs that you were going out and buying today, the 20th of May in that year, in places like Zavvi in Meadow Hall, the new name, of course, for the Virgin Megastore. You may have also been going to HMV, or maybe locally to Roulette Records in Effingham Street in Rotherham. Wherever you were buying your songs, these were the songs that were making it big. And this next song had been a number one last week. It had dropped out at the top 10 at number 11. But this week it had dropped down another place for Bruno Mars and Mark Ronson. Uptown Folk, last week's 11, this week's
1: number 12.

0: Years and Years featuring Ollie Alexander and King, a song dropping down two places from last week's 14 to this week's 16. It's a song that also spent time at number one, just like the song previous to it, Uptown Funk from Mark Ronson and Bruno Mars. That dropped down one place from 11 to 12. So those are the two songs bubbling under in positions 11 to 20 on the chart of this week back in May of 2015. But we're back to the top five, and in at five this week was Major Lazer and Leave.
1: Bringing back those musical memories. The top 10 at 10. 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

It's a song responsible for one of the biggest leaps in chart history ever, because this week it jumped up 129 places. Did you hear that right? Not 29, 129 places. From 133 in the top 200 to this week's number 4. That is Galantis. Of course, great tune. Great tune for a Wednesday morning, and Run Away, and it was up this week at number 4, and last week's number 4, this week's number 5, Major Lazer featuring Mo and DJ Snake and Lean On. This is the top 10 at 10 every Monday through Friday here between 10 and 11. We play the 10 biggest songs of that day in that particular year. Today we're taking a look back at 2015, and we're taking a look at the song

0: Day Afternoon. The number ones at one, every song a number one song. So it's a great opportunity to tune in and hear music that'll put you in the mood for food and bring you lunch with a punch. And you'll always be amazed at some of the songs that made it to number one. There's always a surprise in there between one and two. So give it a listen during your lunch hour, one till two today, the number ones at one. Right, speaking about number one, we're heading to there soon because we've got the top three to play for you. And there were three strong songs. So as the numbers get smaller, those hits are going to get bigger and you'll hear them in 2 minutes right here on South Yorkshire's leader at breakfast time. The biggest one for the biggest variety of hits.
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8: 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Motorbikes aren't in your way. 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

0: It had been a number one this week. It was down one place from last week's number two to this week's number three. Wiz Khalifa, Charlie Puth, and See You Again. Incidentally, Charlie Puth's new album out at the moment, well worth checking out. Very 80s influenced, including one of the tracks. You might have heard it here on Rother Radio recently, influenced by Yacht Rock. So he got in the best in the business to help him out, Michael McDonald and Kenny Loggins. Right. The highest new entry was in at number two, and looking for money to pay off his bills was Lunch Money Lewis.
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0: Lunch Money Lewis with money to pay his bills. A new entry in at 2. So let's take a look at that top 10 from this week in 2015. At 10, it was Kygo and Conrad Sewell and Firestone. At 9, Blonde and Alex Newell and All Cried Out. At 8, Jess Glynn and Hold My Hand. At 7, Skillrex, Diplo and Justin Bieber. And Where Are You Now? And then at 6 this week, Carly Rae Jepsen and I Really Like You.
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0: In at 5, Major Lazer featuring Mo and DJ Snake and Leon. At 4, Galantis and Runaway. At 3, Wiz Khalifa and Charlie Puth and See You Again. And you've just heard it at 2, Lunch Money Lewis and Bills, which meant OMI's Cheerleader spent another week at the top at number 1. That's the top 10 at 10 from 2015, done for another day. And that's the Bigger Brighter Breakfast Show done for today. I'll see you tomorrow at 7. Have a great day and big day. Thanks for listening.
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0: She's the private dancer, Tina Turner, wrapping up another continuous music sweep. Gwen Stefani, Sweet Escape in there, and Jack Savaretti. We will always be the way we are. I'm Paul, getting you through your workday, and stick around. Natalie Cole's up next.
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0: with your pink Cadillac. I've got to be honest, if I was going to have a caddy, I think I'd want it in white. Looks really good in white. I'm Paul, by the way. Thanks for having us on. Coming up on 11:30, and as always, at this time of the day, we'll check out the latest showbiz news.
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2: Reality TV star Gemma Collins is to work with the government. A teaser video has been released of her entering the Department of Education, demanding to know, what are we doing to help the children? More posts will be released in the coming days. Matt Lucas has collected his OBE from Windsor Castle, but the comedian went against royal protocol when he met Prince William.
3: I was a bit impertinent because I asked him a question. I'm not sure if you're supposed to do that, but I asked him if he was going to get along to the cup final that Aston Villa are playing in, because I know he's an Aston Villa fan, and he says he's going to be there.
2: Murder mystery author Dame Agatha Christie's typewriter is to feature in an exhibition celebrating her life later this year. Marking 50 years since her death, the Agatha Christie A World of Mystery exhibition at the British Library will feature some of her personal items, many of which have never been displayed before. And fans of The Lord of the Rings will be able to get their hands on a new 50 pence collectible coin. The Royal Mint launches the coin today as it marks the 25th anniversary of the release of Peter Jackson's film, The Lord of the Rings, The Fellowship of the Ring.
1: The biggest hits from the biggest artists to get you through your

0: Club classic from Robin S. Show Me Love, wrapping up a continuous music week. Before it, China Crisis, Black Man Ray, and the Big Yellow Taxi from Joni Mitchell. Getting you through your work day with a bigger variety of hits. This is Rother Radio. I'm Paul. Steve Harley and the Cockney Rebel. Come up, see me, make me smile. I'm going to get that on after Joel Cocker next. 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

Burning Down the House, Rother Radio through your workday, before it's Steve Harley, Cockney Rebel, and Joe Cocker as well. Right, I thought I'd get in an absolute anthem of a song from the

They were the very best of mates, Daryl Hall and John Oates. I can't go for that, no can do. But then one of them tried to sell on the brand, the other objected, and now bitter enemies. Really sad. Before Adele set fire to the rain, we're on the radio through your workday, 12 minutes past 12, and I'm Paul, hanging out till 2, with the Bee Gees after a classic from Climie Fisher. 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I'm

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0: and Too Much Heaven from Rother Radio. Through your workday, I'm Paul Harvey. Thank you for having us on. Before it, Clammy Fisher, Love Changes Everything. After one today, an hour of number one songs. We call it the number ones at one. It's with our friends at Flamingo Land. All the best rides and fun of the fair can be had at Flamingo Land. Right, Sweetbox next.
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0: 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This is Rother Radio. I'm Paul. Stick around. On the way, Kenny G and Aaron Neville.
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2: Reality TV star Gemma Collins is to work with the government. A teaser video has been released of her entering the Department of Education demanding to know, what are we doing to help the children? More posts will be released in the coming days. Matt Lucas has collected his OBE from Windsor Castle, but the comedian went against royal protocol when he met Prince William.
3: I was a bit impertinent because I asked him a question. I'm not sure if you're supposed to do that, but I asked him if he was going to get along to the cup final that Aston Villa are playing in, because I know he's an Aston Villa fan, and he says he's going to be there.
2: Murder mystery author Dame Agatha Christie's typewriter is to feature in an exhibition celebrating her life later this year. Marking 50 years since her death, the Agatha Christie A World of Mystery exhibition at the British Library will feature some of her personal items, many of which have never been displayed before. And fans of The Lord of the Rings will be able to get their hands on a new 50 pence collectible coin. The Royal Mint launches the coin today as it marks the 25th anniversary of the release of Peter Jackson's film, The Lord of the Rings, The Fellowship of the Ring.
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0: First time round, Danny Minogue made it her own. That's This Is It at Rother Radio. Right, number one's at one on the way shortly, and years, and the feeling they're up very soon.
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Kylie Minogue, Tayo Cruz and Higher at Rother Radio with the best variety of hits through your workday across South Yorkshire. Thanks for having us on. Before 1 o'clock, Erasure to play Star after Living Joy. Don't Stop Moving at Rother Radio.

0: Future, that's Star, and before it, Live in Joy and Don't Stop Moving. Right, I'm Paul Harvey. After 1 o'clock, it's an hour of number one songs. We call it the number ones at one with Flamingo Land. Right, stick around. We've got the very latest lunchtime news to get on in a couple of ticks. Hang on there.
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5: Petrol up by 25 pence a litre and diesel, you know, went up by as much as 49p. The oil price remains above $100 a barrel, which is never good for drivers.
6: On the show today, we'll be hearing how the government are planning to tackle that by easing sanctions on Russia. I'm Frankie Hessein, and you're listening to the Lunchtime News programme from Radio News Hub. Also coming up today, how many of us are putting off our household jobs? A bombshell decision to kick Southampton out of the playoff final. And Arsenal are Premier League champions. But first, a look at today's other top stories with Andy Hoyle.
7: The risk of spread of the Ebola outbreak in the Democratic Republic of Congo is high at national and regional levels, but low at the global level. That's what the head of the World Health Organization says. WHO chief Tedros Ghebreyesus says so far 51 cases have been confirmed. MPs have written to Channel 4 and Ofcom after women who appeared on Married at First Sight made allegations of sexual assault. The broadcasters say prompt and appropriate action was taken at the time. And Kylie Minogue's revealed she had a second cancer diagnosis in 2021, saying she was a shell of a person. The Australian singer has opened up about her battle with the disease as part of a new three-part documentary, which is out today.
6: Top story today, a number of measures have been put forward to try and tackle the rising cost of living, and food and fuel is top of the agenda. We have heard that the Prime Minister is scrapping fuel duty hikes planned for September, and Tanita Sims has the details on the measures aimed at addressing fuel pressures elsewhere.
8: With costs spiralling primarily as a result of the Iran war, the government are aiming to make good on their pledge to tackle the cost of living. Fuel prices have rocketed since the US and Israel began their military offensive against Iran, shooting up to 158.7 pence a litre for petrol. And experts say it could very well climb even further. Simon Williams is from the RAC.
5: Petrol's up by 25 pence a litre and diesel's, you know, went up by as much as 49p. The oil price remains high above $100 a barrel, which is never good for drivers. The exchange rate isn't fantastic either, and that's really important because fuel like oil is traded in dollars.
8: So to combat it, the government have lifted sanctions on Russian oil refined in third countries. A new trade licence came into effect today and will be in place indefinitely, along with imports of jet fuel and diesel. But the Conservatives say it's an insane idea. Andrew Griffiths is the Shadow Business Secretary.
9: This is a completely immoral, wrong decision. First of all, the government could exploit the oil and gas that lies under our feet in the North Sea, the same oil and gas that the Norwegians are exploiting and selling to us.
8: Treasury Minister Dan Tomlinson said the government's job is to make sure it was protecting national interests, and the measure was necessary given the extremes of the Iran war.
6: But there's also been reports that the government are discussing how to reduce food prices, aren't there?
8: Well, they're reportedly offering to lift some regulations in return for retailers keeping their prices down, particularly for basics like eggs, milk and bread. Retailers have been struggling with rising costs themselves, both resulting from the Iran war and through government policies. While the minister has confirmed they're holding talks with supermarkets over rising food inflation, they have denied plans for price caps. A number of supermarket bosses have criticised the idea, though, calling it preposterous and saying they've been absorbing the cost the best they can.
6: But we have had some good news for inflation, though, haven't we?
8: Well, we've heard this morning inflation fell to 2.8% in April, down from 3.3% in March, and the lowest it's been for a year. That was largely due to Ofgem lowering its energy price cap from the start of the month. But many economists say it's likely to rise back up again. We've been speaking to William Ellis from the think tank, the IPPR.
10: So we've done our own modelling, and we think that CPI in sort of a worse scenario could peak as high as 5.8%. So that's quite a bit higher than it is now at 2.8. Whereas maybe in more of a market contained scenario, it could be 3.6%. So it's very uncertain.
8: Chancellor Rachel Reeves says the lower inflation figure was as a result of the decision she took in the budget. But it seems the downwards trajectory is only temporary.
6: Thanks, Tanita. Still to come, are there some household jobs you've been putting off? And two humongous stories in the world of football.
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6: 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You're listening to the Lunchtime News programme from Radio News Hub. Next today, new research has revealed that 63% of Brits have up to 10 household jobs they keep putting off, with the most common culprits including peeling paint, mouldy sealant and blocked gutters. Yet, the findings by Smart Energy GB also show that over half admit these tasks are much simpler than anticipated once they finally get round to doing them. Alex Blakemore has been speaking to TV property expert Scarlett Douglas to tell us more.
14: It is so common for people to turn a blind eye to household tasks for lots of reasons, and it's often that day to day they have more pressing things to do, but that then means that household fixes can fall by the wayside and then the to-do list gets longer. And when that happens, understandably, it can sometimes feel a bit overwhelming and can add to the invisible mental load we often carry with us.
15: But these things aren't always as difficult as they seem, are they?
14: Well, that's right. Over half of those in the research said that when they finally got round to doing some of those household fixes, they were actually much simpler to tackle than they thought they'd be. And that can alleviate a whole range of emotions. So, for example, some people said they felt guilty when household repairs weren't getting done. But essentially, once we begin chipping away at our tasks, we often feel lighter and it's often easier than we expect.
15: What's your advice then for someone who wants to get going on their to-do list but finds it a little bit overwhelming?
14: I would say a couple of ways to manage this is tackling small tasks as soon as you can, even a to-do list. You know, simple actions like booking an appointment can really give a sense of relief once it's done. So, for example, some people may hear from their energy supplier about switching out their older smart meter hardware for new kit. Now, they'll only be contacted if they have a smart meter that needs to be switched out, and it just involves a quick visit by an engineer. So that will ensure you keep all your smart meter benefits, like accurate bills, automatic meter readings, and access to flexible schemes and tariffs. So if you do hear from your supplier, make an appointment as soon as you can, and that's just one job done.
6: Finally today, we're going to take a look at two gigantic stories in the world of football. First up, Ben Monte has been looking at the story that I've never seen the likes of before, Southampton being kicked out of the Championship playoff final.
16: That's right, the Southampton Spygate scandal has gripped the footballing world, and now the Saints have been deemed to be the sinners. The EFL say the club admitted to spying on multiple clubs over the season, including Ipswich Town, Oxford United, and crucially Middlesbrough, their playoff semi-final opponents. They've also been docked 4 points for next season, while Middlesbrough have been reinstated to the playoffs, where they'll play Hull City at Wembley on Saturday.
6: And now, a day 22 years in the making, Arsenal have won the Premier League. Phil Towers has more.
17: Not since Arsene Wenger was in charge and the club was still playing at Highbury could they call themselves champions of England. Their legendary former boss had this word for them.
18: Now, go on and enjoy every moment.
17: And the red side of North London didn't need to be told twice. Yeah, after losing to Man City a few weeks ago, it looked like they might be heading for second place once again. They fought back recently, though, but it was Bournemouth who helped them over the line, holding Man City to a 1-1 draw last night. The players were watching on from the training grounds. Yeah, while the fans flocked to the Emirates.
19: Enjoy the fireworks.
20: Look at this.
19: Enjoy the Arsenal.
20: Look at this. Look at this.
19: Better scenes. Best player of my life. Give me 2 weeks in Budapest. We'll see
17: then. There's still some more work to do, though, with the Champions League final on the horizon. But for now, Mikel Arteta, finally getting the one thing he's been striving for, says they should enjoy the moments.
6: And now let's look at the weather before we go. It's a largely cloudy day, but some brighter spells developing at times later. A few spots of rain possible on higher ground with highs of 17 degrees Celsius. Now that's all from me today. I'm Frankie Hairsine, and you've been listening to the Lunchtime News Programme from Radio News Hub. Have a great afternoon.
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8: It's a largely cloudy day, but some brighter spells developing at times. A few spots of rain possible on high ground, highs of 17 degrees Celsius.
4: 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Love local. Love music. 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
2: 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How you could ever hurt me so. I need to know what I've done wrong.

All Saints, Never Ever, Madonna, Frozen, every song between now and two, a former number one song, guaranteed. Very soon to play The Clash, Should I Stay, Should I Go, David Bowie's Let's Dance, and Dua Lipa and Elton John, Cold Hearts. And right now, 3 Degrees, When Will I See You Again, from the number ones at one at Rother Radio.

0: Nice to see you again. 3 Degrees, South Yorkshire's best variety of hits through your workday. Every song between now and two, a former number one song. Clash, Should I Stay and Should I Go? And David Bowie, all on the way shortly.
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Elton John, Dua Lipa, and Cold Heart before it, David Bowie and Let's Dance, and The Clash, Should I Stay or Should I Go? These are your number ones at one. I'm Paul, thanks for having us on, nearly 20 to 2, and this is J-Lo, Love Don't Cost a Thing. Are you kidding? Rather Radio, through the workday.

0: loved it because the thing, well, that's debatable, I'll be honest with you. I'm Paul, by the way, hanging out with the number ones at 1 till 2, Westlife to come, and thinking out loud, Ed Sheeran very soon.
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How can you forget your name at your age? I'm Paul, by the way. Thank you for having us on. I'm back again tomorrow morning for Jeff Webster from 11 o'clock, getting you through your work day. Stick around non-stop from 2, and Wayne has got your big drive home across South Yorkshire from 3 today. And this is our final song on the number ones at 1 for today. From George McRae, this is Rock Your Baby at Rother Radio.

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1: The planned increase to fuel duty has been postponed. The government was due to introduce a 5p levy in September, but the freeze will now be extended until the end of the year. Sir Starmer says the change is due to the conflict in the Middle East. At PMQs, he once again faced criticism from Conservative leader Kemi Badenoch.
2: We're backing drivers by extending the freeze in fuel duty for the rest of the year.
3: We asked him about this on the 11th of March and the 25th of March, and he said he wasn't going to do it, so thank you for the U-turn. Labour MPs are shaking their heads. It would make more sense if they just did what we were doing, because they get there in the end anyway.
1: Meanwhile, the government's under fire after plans to impose a ban on UK imports of diesel and jet fuel made from Russian oil has been watered down. Crude that has been processed in a third country will be allowed while new sanctions are being phased in. Trade Minister Chris Bryant insists the UK is not helping Russia to profit from the current oil crisis.
4: We are not loosening any sanctions. The sanctions from today are tougher than they were yesterday. They're tougher than they were a month ago. And by the end of the year, they will be even tougher, because we want to make sure that Russia doesn't prosper and doesn't prosper in its battle with Ukraine.
1: Inflation has fallen to 2.8%, but it's set to rise due to the impact of the war in Iran. It's still way off the Bank of England's target of 2%. Supermarkets have hit back at claims the government wants them to cap the price of essential goods. Ministers have been forced to deny they've urged bosses to voluntarily freeze the price of key groceries such as eggs, milk and bread. The boss of Channel 4 has finally apologised after rape and sexual assault allegations from three contestants on Married at First Sight. Chief Executive Priya Dogra says she's deeply sorry. And Kylie Minogue has revealed she battled cancer for a second time in 2021. She says she managed to keep it to herself after a high-profile breast cancer diagnosis in 2005. That's the latest from Radio News Hub. I'm David Hall.
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7: Aston Villa are looking to end a 30-year major trophy drought when they face German side Freiburg in the final of the Europa League. Villa boss Unai Emery has already won the competition four times and wants to create another piece of history with his current team in Istanbul.
8: I am now again with Aston Villa in a new chapter, and everything I did is done, and goals is there in that moment. Now it's a new way, a new moment, and hopefully a new era.
7: Next, Bukayo Saka says Arsenal's critics are not laughing at them anymore after securing a first Premier League title in 22 years. Manchester City's draw at Bournemouth meant the Gunners won the title with a game to spare. Southampton are appealing the decision to expel them from the Championship playoff final, having been found guilty of spying on opponents. Middlesbrough, who they beat in the semi-finals, are now set to take on Hull City at Wembley on Saturday. And tributes are being paid to former Hearts and Celtic player Mike Galloway after his death at age 60.
0: 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Travel update.
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10: Attercliffe Road in Sheffield remains closed between Worksop Road and Staniforth Road. It's closed through until September, and there is a sign diversion in operation for you there. Other than that, it's all the usual hotspots for the time of day, but if you do spot anything unusual, give our Jambusters team a call.
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10: Tonight, any showers dying out, the wind will ease with more rain arriving before dawn, and lows down to 9 degrees. Tomorrow, cloudy with rain to start. Brighter spells later in the day with highs of 22. Right now, 17 high in Kiverton and Thorn, and it's also the same here at Rother Radio. So welcome along then to your big drive home for a Wednesday. My name is Wayne. I'm keeping you company through until 7 o'clock. Right, Oswald to get on. Do you remember our Oswald? They were around in the mid-90s. We've got Shine On after the Arrhythmics and Aretha Franklin.
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It's Oswald and Shine, Wednesday afternoon here on Rother Radio. How are you doing today? You doing all right? It's been a bit of a mixed bag weather-wise, hasn't it? It's kind of like sun's out, sun's in, sun's out. Anybody else could do with a holiday? What do you think? Let's go through some toiletries. So we need a suitcase. What else do we need?

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Brinsworth, Todwick, Treaton. 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

0: your Buena Real Girls, South Yorkshire's best variety of hits. Wednesday afternoon. Hello to Chris, who's listening online at the moment. Hi, Chris. Hope you're doing well, pal. In the sunshine today. Well, the little bit that we're having every now and again when it pops its head out. Right, very soon we'll take a check on the roads for you and a song from John Legend on the way very soon.
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0: Attercliff Road in Sheffield remains closed between Worksop Road and Staniforth Road. It's closed through until September and there is a sign diversion in operation for you there. Other than that, it's all the usual hotspots for the time of day, but if you do spot anything unusual, give our Jambusters team a call.
10: 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Stuck in traffic? Call our Jam Busters hotline on 01709 257 175. 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

0: John Legend. All of me on South Yorkshire's best variety of hits. Rother Radio for your Wednesday afternoon. Right, let's take a look at the latest news headlines from across South Yorkshire for you. And first up, South Yorkshire Police are investigating after a man was seriously injured in a stabbing in Sheffield. Emergency services were called to reports of an incident in the Burngreave area late yesterday evening. A man was taken to hospital for treatment whilst officers sealed off part of the area overnight as forensic teams carried out inquiries. Police say investigations are continuing today and are asking anyone who witnessed the incident or has CCTV or dashcam footage to come forward. Drivers in Chesterfield could soon see changes to parking charges in parts of the town centre. Chesterfield Borough Council is considering updated parking proposals as part of a wider town centre management plan. Council leaders say the changes are designed to balance support for local businesses with maintaining parking availability during busy periods. A consultation is expected to gather feedback from residents, shoppers and traders before any final decision is made. South Yorkshire Fire and Rescue is urging people to take extra care outdoors as the warm and dry weather continues across the region. Crews have dealt with a number of grass and outdoor fires during recent days, with fire officers warning that dry vegetation can allow fires to spread rapidly. Residents are being reminded not to leave disposable barbecues unattended and to report suspicious behaviour immediately. More businesses are continuing to open at the Glassworks development in Barnsley Town Centre. The regeneration project has brought new shops, restaurants and leisure facilities into the area, with council leaders saying visitor numbers have remained strong during spring. The development continues to play a major role in Barnsley's wider town centre investment plan. In sport, Sheffield is continuing to build on another successful snooker season after thousands of fans visited the city during the recent Crucible Championships. Attention is now turning towards a busy summer events calendar across South Yorkshire, whilst football clubs including Rotherham United, Sheffield Wednesday and Sheffield United continue preparations for the months ahead. Well, your weather, a warm and dry evening across South Yorkshire with plenty of late sunshine, temperatures around 19 degrees Celsius, cooling gradually overnight. Those are the latest headlines from across South Yorkshire for your Wednesday, the 20th of May. 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
1: The planned increase to fuel duty has been postponed. The government was due to introduce a 5p levy in September, but the freeze will now be extended until the end of the year. Inflation has fallen to 2.8%, but it's set to rise again due to the impact of the war in Iran. The boss of Channel 4 has finally apologised after rape and sexual assault allegations from three contestants on Married at First Sight UK. And Kylie Minogue has revealed she battled cancer for a second time in 2021, but managed to keep it to herself.
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3: A new documentary about singer Kylie Minogue is out on Netflix today. It covers all parts of the Aussie pop icon's life, including her battle with breast cancer.
4: I was doing my best to get through and be well, but to know that that was a benefit to anyone was a beautiful thing.
3: Minogue revealed she had a second cancer diagnosis in 2021. She has reassured fans, though, that she's got through it again, and all is well. Blackpool Tower has been illuminated with the names of Strictly Come Dancing's new presenters, Johannes Rabide, Josh Widdicombe and Emma Willis. A Strictly spokesperson says Blackpool is the home of the ballroom, so of course it felt the right thing to do to welcome the trio. And the flute that accompanied the Beatles on their 1967 track The Fool on the Hill is to be sold at auction. Owned by Jack Ellery until his death in 2009, the flute was custom-made for him and is expected to fetch between £10,000 and £20,000.
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0: 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A big drive home across South Yorkshire for your Wednesday, the 20th of May. Samantha Mumba, Body to Body on the way after this from Brownstone.

0: Samantha Mumba, Body to Body here on Rother Radio for your Wednesday evening. Don't forget as well, we've got your drive time anthems coming up just after 5 o'clock today. If you fancy getting three songs on the radio, drop me a WhatsApp 01709 257175 with your favourite three songs on, and we could be doing them just after 5 o'clock today. 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
0: So let's take a check on the roads across South Yorkshire. Busy on Neverthorpe Road at the moment between the University Square roundabout and also Shalesmore. Busy on the Sheffield Parkway as well from the Arbuthnot turnoff down towards the junction with Derry Dooley Way. Don't forget Attercliffe Road remains closed between Worksop Road and Staniforth Road. There is a sign diversion in operation and is closed through until November. Some slow moving traffic on the Mosborough Parkway between the Sheffield Parkway, it's the A57 towards the Coilsley Hill roundabout. Also slow moving Rotherham Gateway as well from the Catcliffe turnoff down towards the Catcliffe roundabout. Some traffic along West Borcher Road as well as you're approaching the Whiston Crossroads this afternoon. Busy on the Barbot Hall Industrial Estate. This is on Mangham Road onto Taylor's Lane as you're heading towards Park Gate today. Old Walk Lane as well, that's busy from Parkgate all the way down towards the Mushroom roundabout. And in Doncaster, it's looking fairly busy at the moment around the St Mary's roundabout. Also busy around York Road as well. That's in both directions past the Danham Retail Park. Other than that, everything else seems to be running up to date and to time. But if you do spot something that's worth a mention, give our Jambusters team a call.
8: 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Stuck in traffic? Call our Jambusters hotline on 01709 257 175. 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

brand new material from Scouting for Girls. It's called Get What You Give here on Wednesday's Big Drive Home from Rather Radio. Ava Max, Sweet But Psycho, just before that. If anybody headed down earlier on this afternoon as well to the UCR, the University Centre in Rotherham, it was their open day event today. Hopefully you had a good time meeting lecturers and finding out all about the campus and what the RNN Group has to offer. And maybe you'll be a prospective student. Who knows? But, of course, that happened this afternoon, which is why Rotherham May seemed a little bit busier than it usually is today because of that UCR open event. So hopefully you had a good time if you did head down there. Heading towards the weekend, on Sunday, it's K-pop Icons, which is happening at the Rotherham Civic Theatre. Now, this is a high-energy live stage production celebrating the world of K-pop, featuring inspired choreography, colourful staging and performances based on some of the biggest global pop acts.

Fans can expect a lively atmosphere with plenty of music, dance and audience interaction throughout the evening. So there you go, that's happening on Sunday at the Rotherham Civic Theatre. The show kick starts from 7 p.m. For your more details, of course, on the Rotherham Civic Theatre website. Right, hello to Linda today. Hi, Linda, listening in Rotherham. Great to have your company. Hopefully you've had a nice day today. David Guetta, I'm good to come before 5 o'clock, before we do your drive time anthems today. But right now, let's get this song from Beanie. This is Super Lonely on your big drive home.

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1: The three women who died in the sea off Brighton Beach have been identified as sisters. Jane Adetoro, Christina Walter and Rebecca Walter, who were all in their 30s, were from Uxbridge in North London. Their father, Joseph, said in a statement, "They were my joy, my strength and a beautiful light that filled our family with happiness and love." An increase to fuel duty has been scrapped. The rise expected in September will be postponed until the end of the year. Prime Minister Sir Keir Starmer made the announcement in the Commons.
2: "We're backing drivers by extending the freeze in fuel duty for the rest of the year. This is possible because of the decisions taken by the Chancellor, making us the fastest growing economy in the G7. Mr Speaker, this is not our war, but while the parties opposite wanted to jump into it, Labour will always protect working people."
1: Meanwhile, the government's embroiled in a row over using Russian oil for diesel and jet fuel in the UK. Crude that is processed in a third country will be sold here. Conservative leader Kemi Badenoch is outraged.
3: "Late last night, Mr Speaker, the government snuck out an announcement that it was removing sanctions on Russian oil. So can the Prime Minister explain why oil from Russia is acceptable but oil from Aberdeen is not?"
1: Ministers insist the arrangement will only be allowed for a temporary period while new, tougher sanctions are being implemented against Russia. Channel 4's chief executive says she's deeply sorry after allegations of sexual assault were made by contestants on Married at First Sight UK. Three women have made complaints against their on-screen husbands, all of whom deny any wrongdoing. And Harry Styles is to review his staging following complaints from fans over obstructed views. Some concertgoers in Amsterdam say they were unable to see the singer for much of the evening. He begins a run of 12 shows at Wembley next month. That's the latest from Radio News Hub. I'm David Hall.
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7: Aston Villa are looking to end a 30-year major trophy drought when they face German side Freiburg in the final of the Europa League. Villa boss Unai Emery has already won the competition four times and wants to create another piece of history with his current team in Istanbul.
8: "I am now again with Aston Villa in a new chapter, and everything I did is done, and goals is there in that moment. Now it's a new way, a new moment, and hopefully a new era."
7: Next, Bukayo Saka says Arsenal's critics are not laughing at them anymore after securing a first Premier League title in 22 years. Manchester City's draw at Bournemouth meant the Gunners won the title with a game to spare. Southampton are appealing the decision to expel them from the Championship playoff final, having been found guilty of spying on opponents. Middlesbrough, who they beat in the semi-finals, are now set to take on Hull City at Wembley on Saturday. And tributes are being paid to former Hearts and Celtic player Mike Galloway after his death at age 60.
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10: So let's take a check on the roads across South Yorkshire. Busy on Neverthorpe Road at the moment between the University Square roundabout and also Shalesmore. Busy on the Sheffield Parkway as well from the Arbuthnot turnoff down towards the junction with Derry Dooley Way. Don't forget Attercliffe Road remains closed between Worksop Road and Staniforth Road. There is a sign diversion in operation and is closed through until November. Some slow moving traffic on the Mosborough Parkway between the Sheffield Parkway. It's the A57 towards the Coilsley Hill roundabout. Also slow moving Rotherham Gateway as well from the Catcliffe turnoff down towards the Catcliffe roundabout. Some traffic along West Borcher Road as well as you're approaching the Wiston Hampton Crossroads this afternoon. Busy on the Barbot Hall Industrial Estate. This is on Mangham Road onto Taylor's Lane as you're heading towards Park Gate today. Old Walk Lane as well, that's busy from Park Gate all the way down towards the Mushroom Roundabout. And in Doncaster, it's looking fairly busy at the moment around the St Mary's Roundabout. Also busy around York Road as well. That's in both directions past the Danham Retail Park. Other than that, everything else seems to be running up to date and to time. But if you do spot something that's worth a mention, give our Jambusters team a call.
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10: Tonight, any showers dying out, the wind will ease and more rain arriving before dawn with lows down to around 9 degrees Celsius. Tomorrow, cloudy with rain to start, brighter spells later in the day with highs of 22. Right now, 17 your high in Bramley and Fulwood, and it's the same here. So, welcome along then. It's Wednesday's big drive home, and it's time to get your drive time anthems on today. Hello to Elliot in Rotherham. Let's get your three songs, and we'll kick things off with Supernature.
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It's one of those songs that never gets old. It was remixed back in 1977 and still gets remixed today. A proper throwback dance anthem on Rother Radio for Elliot in Rotherham this afternoon. You've chosen the anthems. Thank you very much. Right, let's go back to 1979. I'm gonna get along without you now.

It's M People and How Can I Love You More? Song choice number 3 on your drive time anthems for a Wednesday for Elliot in Rotherham. Hopefully, Elliot, you had a bit of a dance around to that today. I know I certainly did. Right, Viola Wills, gonna get Along Without You Now in the middle, and Cerrone, Supernature, a massive dance floor classic from the late 70s. Hopefully you enjoyed them, Elliot. I know I certainly did. And be listening tomorrow just after 5 o'clock, because we could be doing your 3 songs on our drive time anthems. Don't forget, drop me a message if you fancy getting yours on. I've already sent in yours this week. We do move them forward. We do carry them over as well. So be listening tomorrow, because we could be doing yours. Right now, let's take you back from the Hush album from Texas and Once in Our Lifetime.

0: Oh, I've not heard that for ages. Thought I'd give it a spin this afternoon. It came out on their fifth studio album called The Hush back in 1999. Of course, Scottish pop rock band Texas here on your Wednesday's Drive Home from Rother Radio. And before that, we of course did Elliot's three songs and our Drive Time anthems today. Hello to Rob this afternoon, who's WhatsApped me as well. And we was just chatting about... recording songs off the radio back in the day on cassette tapes, and he was trying to think of an Erasure song. Anyway, he's finally remembered which one it was. Do you remember back in the day when you it was like the launch of CDs, the CDs were becoming popular, and most cars never had a CD player, so you used to get one of those terrible mounts that you used to put on the dashboard, you used to stick it on with some sticky tape, and it had some springs in it to stop the CD player, portable CD player. If you're under the age of probably 30, you'll have no idea what we're talking about now. But basically, we had portable CD players. You could run them on batteries. They never lasted long, I will be honest. Or you could plug them into your cigarette lighter for the power. And you'd put your portable CD player on this mount. And it would say something silly like 7 seconds anti-shock technology. And you'd be driving along and you'd go over a bump and the CD would skip. And you're thinking, well, that 7 seconds was very quick, wasn't it? So it was terrible. You had to put the... because most cars just had a cassette tape player and radio. So you would have to get an adapter from your portable CD player and you'd plug it in the headphone socket of the portable CD player and you'd put the cassette tape in... from the CD player, and it would trick the car into thinking that it was playing a cassette, and you'd have a cable sticking out of your cassette tape player which went to your CD player, and it was a way of tricking the cassette tape player into thinking that there was a cassette tape in there when actually it wasn't. It was just sending the music from the CD player. That's how we used to do it. Everybody had one, didn't they? Everybody had one. Anyway, Rob was just saying about an Erasure CD that he used to play back in the day. Every Sunday, going out in the car, he said. Well, that song that you've been trying to think of, that you've now finally thought of, do you know what? We're going to play it next for you.
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8: So let's take a check on the roads across South Yorkshire. Busy on Neverthaw Road at the moment between the University Square roundabout and also Shalesmore. Busy on the Sheffield Parkway as well from the Arbuthon turnoff down towards the junction with Derry Dooley Way. Don't forget Atticliffe Road remains closed between Worksop Road and Staniforth Road. There is a sign diversion in operation and is closed through until November. Some slow moving traffic on the Mosborough Parkway between the Sheffield Parkway, it's the A57 towards the Coilsley Hill roundabout. Also slow moving Rotherham Gateway as well from the Catcliffe turnoff down towards the Catcliffe roundabout. Some traffic along West Borchie Road as well as you're approaching the Whiston Crossroads this afternoon. Busy on the Barbot Hall Industrial Estate. This is on Mangum Road onto Taylor's Lane as you're heading towards Park Gate today. Old Walk Lane as well, that's busy from Park Gate all the way down towards the Mushroom roundabout. And in Doncaster, it's looking fairly busy at the moment around the St Mary's roundabout. Also busy around York Road as well, that's in both directions past the Danham Retail Park. Other than that, everything else seems to be running up to date and to time. But if you do spot something that's worth a mention, give our Jambusters team a call.
9: 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Stuck in traffic? Call our Jambusters hotline on 01709 257 175. 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

0: playing that for Rob this afternoon. I used to play in the car going out on a Sunday afternoon. And he says, shh, don't tell everybody. There you go. I'm sorry, I just did. Right, on the way. Your latest headlines, latest showbiz. But first, let's take a look at some of the local headlines across South Yorkshire. And first up, South Yorkshire police are investigating after a man was seriously injured in a stabbing in Sheffield. Emergency services were called to reports of an incident in the Burngreave area late yesterday evening. A man was taken to hospital for treatment whilst officers sealed off part of the area overnight as forensic teams carried out inquiries. Police say investigations are continuing today and are asking anyone who witnessed the incident or has CCTV or dashcam footage to come forward. Drivers in Chesterfield could soon see changes to parking charges in parts of the town centre. Chesterfield Borough Council is considering updated parking proposals as part of a wider town centre management plan. Council leaders say the changes are designed to balance support for local businesses with maintaining parking availability during busy periods. A consultation is expected to gather feedback from residents, shoppers and traders before any final decision is made. South Yorkshire Fire and Rescue is urging people to take extra care outdoors as the warm and dry weather continues across the region. Crews have dealt with a number of grass and outdoor fires during recent days, with fire officers warning that dry vegetation can allow fires to spread rapidly. Residents are being reminded not to leave disposable barbecues unattended and to report suspicious behaviour immediately. More businesses are continuing to open at the Glassworks development in Barnsley Town Centre. The regeneration project has brought new shops, restaurants and leisure facilities into the area, with council leaders saying visitor numbers have remained strong during spring. The development continues to play a major role in Barnsley's wider town centre investment plan. In sport, Sheffield is continuing to build on another successful snooker season after thousands of fans visited the city during the recent Crucible Championships. Attention is now turning towards a busy summer events calendar across South Yorkshire, whilst football clubs including Rotherham United, Sheffield Wednesday and Sheffield United continue preparations for the months ahead. Well, your weather, a warm and dry evening across South Yorkshire with plenty of late sunshine, temperatures around 19 degrees Celsius, cooling gradually overnight. Those are the latest headlines from across South Yorkshire for your Wednesday, the 20th of May. 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
1: The three women who died in the sea off Brighton Beach have been identified as sisters. Jane Adetoro, Christina Walter and Rebecca Walter, who were all in their 30s, were from Uxbridge in North London. An increase to fuel duty has been scrapped. The rise expected in September is now being postponed till the end of the year. Channel 4's chief executive says she's deeply sorry after allegations of sexual assault were made by three contestants on Married at First Sight UK. And Harry Styles is to review his staging after fans in Amsterdam complained they couldn't see him as he opened his world tour.
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3: A new documentary about singer Kylie Minogue is out on Netflix today. It covers all parts of the Aussie pop icon's life, including her battle with breast cancer.
4: I was doing my best to get through and be well, but to know that that was a benefit to anyone was a beautiful thing.
3: Minogue revealed she had a second cancer diagnosis in 2021. She has reassured fans, though, that she's got through it again and all is well. Blackpool Tower has been illuminated with the names of Strictly Come Dancing's new presenters, Johannes Rabide, Josh Widdicombe and Emma Willis. A Strictly spokesperson says Blackpool is the home of the ballroom, so of course it felt the right thing to do to welcome the trio. And the flute that accompanied the Beatles on their 1967 track The Fool on the Hill is to be sold at auction. Owned by Jack Ellery until his death in 2009, the flute was custom made for him and is expected to fetch between £10,000 and £20,000.
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0: Rain tomorrow, then drier later. It's Rother Radio, your big drive home on a Wednesday. A throwback from Katie Tunstall right now. Not heard this for a while either. Suddenly I see at Rother Radio.

0: Katie Tunstall, Suddenly I See here on Rother Radio. It's your big drive-o for a Wednesday. Hello, how are you doing? You doing all right? A free event's coming up at the end of the month, by the way, just over a week to go now, for Sam's Army's Mission One Life Family Fun Day, which is being held down at Clifton Park in Rotherham. A brilliant family fun day to go down and see lots of stalls, activities, also some family games as well, entertainment for the kids, also while supporting an amazing local cause as well. Now, Sam's Army's Mission One Life is a local charity that was set up to raise awareness about water safety and help save lives in our open waters. Their mission is simple but powerful: to help save at least one life through education and awareness. So don't miss out, come down, have a browse at the stalls. There's going to be a huge classic car show as well, so if cars are your thing, just come down for the cars, because there's loads of them. Honestly, there's hundreds of cars down here. It's going to be amazing, it really is. And we are going to be there, as always, broadcasting live from this incredible event. Saturday the 30th of May, it's Sam's Army's Mission One Life Family Fun Day with Rother Radio. It's going to be awesome. We'll see you there. All kicks off from 10 a.m.
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0: So let's take a check on the roads across South Yorkshire. Busy on Neverthorpe Road at the moment between the University Square roundabout and also Shalesmore. Busy on the Sheffield Parkway as well from the Arbuthnot turnoff down towards the junction with Derry Dooley Way. Don't forget, Atticliffe Road remains closed between Worksop Road and Staniforth Road. There is a sign diversion in operation and is closed through until November. Some slow moving traffic on the Mosborough Parkway between the Sheffield Parkway, it's the A57 towards the Coilsley Hill roundabout. Also slow moving Rotherham Gateway as well from the Catcliffe turnoff down towards the Catcliffe roundabout. Some traffic along West Borcher Road as well as you're approaching the Whiston Crossroads this afternoon. Busy on the Barbot Hall Industrial Estate. This is on Mangham Road onto Taylor's Lane as you're heading towards Park Gate today. Old Walk Lane as well, that's busy from Park Gate all the way down towards the Mushroom roundabout. And in Doncaster, it's looking fairly busy at the moment around the St Mary's roundabout. Also busy around York Road as well. That's in both directions past the Danham Retail Park. Other than that, everything else seems to be running up to date and to time. But if you do spot something that's worth a mention, give our Jambusters team a call.
10: 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Stuck in traffic? Call our Jambusters hotline on 01709 257 175. 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

0: the radio. Your big dry foam on for a Wednesday. Great to have your company today. And coming up just before 7 o'clock tonight, a song we don't play on radio anymore. In fact, where's his jingle?
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0: 7 o'clock. If you've got a song in mind that you've not heard for ages, maybe a song from when you were little, or maybe a song you just can't get hold of and you'd like us to dig it out for you, let us know. We could be doing it in a bit. Right now, Diana Ross.

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1: An increase to fuel duty has been scrapped. The 5p levy was due to be introduced in September, but the freeze will now be extended until the end of the year. The move comes amid a row about the use of Russian oil being available as diesel and jet fuel in the UK. Conservative leader Kemi Badenoch is outraged at the Prime Minister.
2: He is now choosing to buy dirty Russian oil. That money will be used to fund the killing of Ukrainian soldiers. Isn't he ashamed?
1: New sanctions against Russia mean crude oil processed in a third country will be used here, but the PM insists the procedure is exactly what the previous government undertook.
3: This government has phased in sanctions in this way before, and the last government used exactly the same technique when they introduced sanctions. And when they did so, we supported them because we could see the sanctions were the right thing to do to bear down on Russia.
1: Inflation has fallen to 2.8%, but it's set to rise due to the impact of the war in Iran. The three women who died in the sea off Brighton Beach have been identified as sisters from North London. The bodies of Jane Adetoro, Christina Walter and Rebecca Walter, who were all in their 30s, were discovered last week. An Ebola vaccine could take up to 9 months to be ready. Two have been developed, but neither have gone through clinical trials yet. Head of the World Health Organization, Dr. Tedros Adhanom Ghebreyesus, says the outlook is bleak.
4: There are almost 600 suspected cases and 179 suspected deaths. We expect those numbers to keep increasing.
1: The boss of Channel 4's finally apologised after rape and sexual assault allegations from three contestants on Married at First Sight. Chief Executive Priya Dogra says she's deeply sorry. And Kylie Minogue has revealed she battled cancer for a second time in 2021. That's the latest from Radio News Hub. I'm David Hall.
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7: Aston Villa are looking to end a 30-year major trophy drought when they face German side Freiburg in the final of the Europa League. Villa boss Unai Emery has already won the competition four times and wants to create another piece of history with his current team in Istanbul.
8: I am now again with Aston Villa in a new chapter, and everything I did is done, and goals is there in that moment. Now is a new way, a new moment, and hopefully a new era.
7: Next, Bukayo Saka says that Arsenal's critics are not laughing at them anymore after securing a first Premier League title in 22 years. Manchester City's draw at Bournemouth meant the Gunners won the title with a game to spare. Southampton are appealing the decision to expel them from the Championship playoff final, having been found guilty of spying on opponents. Middlesbrough, who they beat in the semi-finals, are now set to take on Hull City at Wembley on Saturday. And tributes are being paid to former Hearts and Celtic player Mike Galloway after his death at age 60.
0: 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Travel update.
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10: Attercliffe Road in Sheffield remains closed between Worksop Road and Staniforth Road. It's closed through until September, and there is a sign diversion in operation for you there. Other than that, it's all the usual hotspots for the time of day, but if you do spot anything unusual, give our Jambusters team a call.
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10: Tonight, any showers dying out. The wind will ease with more rain arriving before dawn and lows down to around 9 degrees Celsius. Tomorrow, cloudy with rain to start. Brighter spells later in day. Highs of 22. Right now, 17 your high in Canclaw and Arbuthnot, and it's the same here at Rother Radio. So welcome along then, your big drive home on a Wednesday. Hello to Lavender and hello to Mike as well, listening in Bramley this evening. Lavender having a busy day with the Scouts over the weekend and the camp as well. Hopefully it went well for you.
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Jessie Ware and Automatic here on your big drive home. It's Rather Radio. Angel City, Love Me Right. Love that as well. Holly Humberstone's doing well for herself, isn't she? She's in Sunderland at Harrington Country Park in 3 days' time. And then she's heading to Bands in Town at Bramham Park in Leeds this August as well. But before that, she actually flies to Boston in the States. Yeah, she's all over the place.

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0: Jag Savaretti, and we will always be the way we were. Rather Radio, Wednesday afternoon. Now, this coming Friday, it's your wins of the week, as always. We're celebrating you and all the little wins that make your week. Matt Smith is going to be doing the stuff after 2 o'clock Friday afternoon with your wins of the week, your chance to share what's gone right, whether you've landed a promotion at work, maybe you've smashed a personal best, maybe you've started going to the gym or something and working out, maybe you've ticked something off your to-do list, or you're just proud that you've finally got around to doing the washing up. I know it's one of those chores that we all hate doing. I don't like doing the washing up. I don't like gammy food. That's why dishwashers were invented. Anyway, we want to hear what your wins of the weeks are. All you need to do is drop Matt a message, matt.smith@rotherradio.co.uk, or you can head to our website and message him on there through the Meet the Team section. 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He'll be doing them between 2 and 4 this Friday afternoon.
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0: Attercliffe Road in Sheffield remains closed between Worksop Road and Staniforth Road. It's closed through until September, and there is a sign diversion in operation for you there. Other than that, it's all the usual hotspots for the time of day, but if you do spot anything unusual, give our Jambusters team a call.
8: 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Stuck in traffic? Call our Jambusters hotline on 01709 257 175. 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

an Ibiza throwback from Tara McDonald and Armin van Helden. My plays on your big tree iPhone from Rather Radio. We've still got time as well for you to send in your song. We don't play on radio anymore. Just before 7 o'clock, we're going to choose a song as selected by you, a song that we never get around to playing. It's as simple as that. Do you have a song in mind that you think, oh, I'd love to hear that? I've not heard it for ages. Come on, get your thinking caps on. Let us know what you fancy, and we'll get it on before 7 o'clock tonight. Right, headlines on the way for you. After this, from Jesse J and B.O.B., Price Tag continues on your big drive home.

0: Jessie J, B.O.B. price tag on Wednesday's Big Drive Phone from Rother Radio. Right, let's take a look at some of the grassroots and non-league football across South Yorkshire as there's growing excitement ahead of the new season, with local clubs already preparing summer friendlies and fixture announcements. Historic club Sheffield FC and fellow non-league sides including Hallam FC, Stocksbridge Park Steels FC and Maltby Main FC are all expected to reveal more pre-season plans over the next few weeks. Meanwhile, women's football in the region continues to grow, with Doncaster Rover Bells now playing home matches at the historic Millmar Ground in Rotherham, bringing senior football back to the stadium, once known as the home of the Millers, of course. And local football website SheffieldFootball.com is continuing its push to get more fans through the gates at non-league clubs across Sheffield and South Yorkshire, promoting fixtures, attendances and matchday experiences throughout the region. Plus, South Yorkshire rivalries all set to continue next season after Doncaster Rovers FC secured promotion, meaning fresh derby fixtures against clubs, including Barnsley FC. That's on the horizon as well. So looking forward to that. If you follow the non-league and grassroots scene across South Yorkshire. So something to look forward to, of course, those new derbies coming up right on DAB Digital Radio, online on your smart speaker and your free to download app. Let's get the latest headlines for you. Latest showbiz news on the way, and we'll get Take That on as well with then brand new single. It's called You're a Superstar. It's on the way next.
1: A 5p hike in fuel duty has been scrapped. Plans to introduce the levy in September will be frozen until the end of the year. Russian oil will be temporarily used for diesel and jet fuel here in the UK. It's while tougher new sanctions are being imposed by the government. The boss of Channel 4 says she's deeply sorry following the allegations of sex abuse on Married at First Sight UK. And Kylie has revealed she battled cancer for a second time in 2021, but decided to keep the news to herself.
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3: A new documentary about singer Kylie Minogue is out on Netflix today. It covers all parts of the Aussie pop icon's life, including her battle with breast cancer.
4: I was doing my best to get through and be well, but to know that that was a benefit to anyone was a beautiful thing.
3: Minogue revealed she had a second cancer diagnosis in 2021. She has reassured fans, though, that she's got through it again, and all is well. Blackpool Tower has been illuminated with the names of Strictly Come Dancing's new presenters, Johannes Rabide, Josh Widdicombe and Emma Willis. A Strictly spokesperson says Blackpool is the home of the ballroom, so of course it felt the right thing to do to welcome the trio. And the flute that accompanied the Beatles on their 1967 track The Fool on the Hill is to be sold at auction. Owned by Jack Ellery until his death in 2009, the flute was custom made for him and is expected to fetch between £10,000 and £20,000.
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0: Rain tomorrow, then drier later. It's going to be one of those horrible mornings tomorrow. It's going to be cloudy, overcast, lots of rain around, but it will clear up, and as the day goes on, it will get brighter and brighter. And we're looking at a very nice, warm, sunny bank holiday weekend as well.

0: It's brand new from Take That. It's called You're a Superstar here on your Love Local Love Music Station. Welcome along then to Wednesday's Big Drive Home. And right now it's time for another episode of Talking Money. And today, Daniel Clulow speaks to Matt West, the CEO of the Lettings Hub. It's all about the brand new Renters' Rights Act and what it could mean for you.
1: The Renters' Rights Act has officially come into force as of the 1st of May 2026. It brings with it a sea of changes that will affect tenants, landlords and letting agents alike. To understand a bit more about it, I spoke with Matt West, the CEO of the Lettings Hub and Canopy Group.
2: In practical terms, the reality is it's not really one of those massive shifts that we're all going to change overnight. It's going to be something like, over a period of time, things will start to evolve, things will start to change. But, you know, from a practical sense, immediately, assured short-hold tenancies are going to be coming, changing out to assured periodic tenancies, which is something we're literally doing kind of overnight for those that have, you know, basically want to be compliant, which would be anybody using our kind of solution and platform kind of moving forward. So there's some short-term immediate things, but I think it's important to kind of talk about why it's there, you know, why these changes have been made. Really, it's not for good tenants and good landlords. The original concept of this is really to reform mainly and target those poor practices and or rogue landlords. We've all seen, you know, horrendous stories and pictures and images that create a lot of news.
1: And so just for anybody who perhaps doesn't actually know, what are some of the key major changes that maybe tenants and landlords alike should perhaps already be aware of?
2: The fixed-term tenancy that we've kind of already mentioned is now, you know, more in that monthly periodic tenancy, so that's ongoing. So I think that's something that literally changes overnight. But again, if you're already in, it shouldn't significantly change where you are, but there's a notice period change. I think evictions, now with Section 8 coming in, you really need to have mandatory grounds to ask somebody to move on, and there's fixed times to do that. So you can't. So if a landlord wants to sell a property, which of course they're well within their rights to do, you know, they can't give that notice within the first 12 months of a tenancy, and it's now 4 months notice. You know, so there's changes like that to, you know, to give both parties the opportunity to kind of work through, you know, some of these things. I think, you know, the right to be able to have pets, you know, that's something that, you know, a lot of people, particularly in this country, you know, passionate about their dogs and cats. And then I think, you know, discrimination against, you know, oh, you can't have any kids like that coming in. That's an important one. And also, I think there's been, you know, paying up front. So one of the things that I think has been noticed happen previously is, you know, you almost end up in a bidding war for a rental property, which seems crazy, but it happens. You know, oh, we'll pay this much up front. You know, that with the new legislation, it changes that, levels that playing field.
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0: Attercliffe Road in Sheffield remains closed between Worksop Road and Staniforth Road. It's closed through until September and there is a sign diversion in operation for you there. Other than that, it's all the usual hotspots for the time of day, but if you do spot anything unusual, give our Jambusters team a call.
13: 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Stuck in traffic? 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

Ayers, Hand on Heart, on South Yorkshire's best variety of hits, Rather Radio, 10 sharp, with a throwback with you on your Love Local, Love Music radio station. Right, on the way, your decades on the evening show with your 70s at 7, 80s at 8 and 90s at 9. They're coming up for you after the latest news at 7 o'clock. We're going to get a song we don't play on radio anymore just before 7. And today's is an absolute classic as well. We'll do it after this. Taking us back to those disco years with Stacey Latishaw.

0: Statey Latishaw and Jump to the Beat. Right, you know what time it is, don't you? Yes, it's fast approaching 7 o'clock and it's time to do...
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That should be long enough. 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

I've heard people say that too much of anything is not good for you, baby. 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It's just not enough, baby.

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1: Any showers will ease this evening, but skies will remain cloudy. Heavy rain will hit northwestern areas later on. A mild night, though, with a low of 10 degrees Celsius.
0: Kicking off another hour of the best variety of hits across Rotherham and Sheffield.

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Kelham Island, Hart Hill, Attercliffe. 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
1: A cloudy morning with outbreaks of rain across northwestern areas, drier elsewhere with sunny spells developing in the south and slowly spreading north, feeling warmer with a high of 23 degrees Celsius.
0: Kicking off another hour of the best variety of hits across Rotherham.

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That's the way we play our songs. 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
1: Secretary John Healey has accused Russian pilots of unacceptable behaviour after they intercepted the RAF over the Black Sea. The Ministry of Defence says one Russian jet flew as close as 6 metres to an RAF Rivet joint aircraft, disabling its autopilot. He told the Commons the UK has made formal objections against the actions.
2: I've revealed details of the dangerous interference with the RAF Rivet joint surveillance aircraft by two Russian jets over the Black Sea. And we have démarched the Russians over this totally unacceptable act.
1: The father of three sisters who drowned off the coast of Brighton Beach has described them as his joy. The bodies of Jane Adetoro and Christina and Rebecca Walters, who were all in their 30s, were recovered near Madeira Drive last Wednesday. Tax on petrol and diesel won't be going up in September as planned. The Prime Minister scrapped a planned increase in fuel duty because of the impact of the Iran war. A London bus driver has died after he was attacked on Battersea Bridge on Monday. A 32-year-old man was arrested at the scene. In sport, Southampton have acknowledged that trust will need to be rebuilt with fans after they were thrown out of the Championship playoff final. Their appeal against the decision has been dismissed. The club admitted to spying on the training sessions of rival teams. Former Southampton striker Charlie Austin says it'll be painful news for the players.
3: Every player would have an individual bonus in their contract as well as a team bonus, but you are being punished for the promised land. Not all of them players have played in the Premier League. That's the issue.
1: Middlesbrough will play Hull in Saturday's final. Prince William has hailed an amazing night for Aston Villa, who've been crowned Europa League champions. He was in the crowd in Istanbul as Villa got past Freiburg 3-0 to lift their first major trophy in 30 years. That's the latest. I'm Daisy Steele.
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4: A cloudy morning with outbreaks of rain across northwestern areas. Drier elsewhere with sunny spells developing in the south and slowly spreading north. Feeling warmer with a high of 23 degrees Celsius.
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Bolton upon Dern, Maltby, Woodsetts. Love local. Love music. 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

0: our very own Matt Dyson. 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
0: 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What can you see?
2: Just standing traffic, lorries, cars, both lanes are absolutely chock-a-block and there's a police cordon in place.
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1: I was distracted and in traffic. I didn't feel it when the earthquake happened, but it really got me thinking. 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I know, we weren't meant for each other and it's fine. 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

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Right?

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1: A cloudy morning with outbreaks of rain across northwestern areas. Drier elsewhere with sunny spells developing in the south and slowly spreading north. Feeling warmer with a high of 23 degrees Celsius.
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1: I walked along a forbidden road. 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
1: The Chancellor will unveil new measures aimed at easing the cost of living later. Children aged between 5 and 15 in England will be able to travel on local buses for free throughout August. Ministers are also looking at cutting tariffs on more than 100 food products, including biscuits, chocolate and dried fruit. Rachel Reeves says support's being targeted where it's needed most.
2: This is fully costed and we're fully funded. It's going to cost £40 million and I think that is the right decision to help families with the cost of living this summer. I know that the summer can be expensive for families with children, with the kids off school for 6 weeks.
1: Defence Secretary's praised the professionalism and bravery of the crew of an RAF jet which was intercepted by Russian planes last month. The British aircraft was carrying out a routine flight over the Black Sea. Three sisters who died after being found in the sea near Brighton last week have been named. Jane Adetoro and Christina and Rebecca Walters were from the Uxbridge area of London. A murder investigation has been launched after a London bus driver died following an attack on Battersea Bridge. Sergei Krayev, who was 64, was found critically injured on Monday and later died in hospital. Prince William has hailed an amazing night for Aston Villa after they were crowned Europa League champions. He was in the crowd in Istanbul as Villa got past Freiburg 3-0 to lift their first major trophy in 30 years. Emma Buendia was among the goal scorers and says he's proud of how the team has grown.
3: Playing Europe in 3 seasons in a row, so I think the campaign we did this season in Europa League, it was fantastic. All the credit for everyone in the team.
1: Southampton say they're in a painful moment after their appeal against expulsion from the Championship playoff final was thrown out. They'll also receive a 4-point deduction next season after admitting to spying on the training sessions of rival teams. That's the latest. I'm Daisy Steele.
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4: A cloudy morning with outbreaks of rain across northwestern areas, drier elsewhere with sunny spells developing in the south and slowly spreading north, feeling warmer with a high of 23 degrees Celsius.
0: Now, kicking off another hour of the best variety of hits across Rotherham and Sheffield.